Billy Joel kicking things off. Billy Joel was at that very famous wedding in New York over the weekend. Just saying, he was among all of the celebrity guests at Madison Square Garden for Taylor and Travis's big day. And I bet he was a pretty sharp-dressed man. What do you think? Here's ZZ Top.

0: Hello, it is July 7th, and today is National Chocolate Day, which just might be the sweetest holiday on the calendar. If you're a fan of milk chocolate, dark chocolate, anything stuffed with caramel or peanut butter, today is your day to indulge. I'm a white chocolate girly, to be honest. The best part, this is all for a good cause, your happiness. Happy National Chocolate Day.
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0: You have probably heard someone say, that's the best thing since sliced bread. But have you ever wondered why we say that? Well, this week marks the anniversary of the first time sliced bread went on sale. That was back in 1928. Before that, people had to cut their own bread. And I know it doesn't sound like a big deal now, but back then, it was a total game changer. Now just think, we've got lemon bread, garlic bread, Texas toast. Those are total game changers.
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2: Reporting for Supertalk News, I'm Griffin Ray. A Lamar County man was found dead in a lake on Monday. According to the Lamar County Sheriff's Office, Stacy Graves was first reported missing around 9:40 p.m. on July 4th and was last seen leaving a family barbecue in his Jeep. Once officials responded to Graves' last known location, a search began that led to the discovery of his body and Jeep in a nearby lake. No other information regarding the circumstances of his death have been announced in the ongoing investigation. An unidentified man in a wheelchair was struck and killed by a vehicle in Jackson on July 5th. According to the Jackson Police Department, the suspect stayed on the scene after the incident where he explained what happened to the responding police. The driver claims he attempted to avoid hitting the pedestrian with his Ram truck, but was unable to swerve away from the man in the wheelchair who was traveling in the middle of the road. Stay up to date with all the latest Mississippi news by signing up for our free newsletter at supertalk.fm/newsletter.

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1: Get excited, anime and sports fans. The Mississippi Card Show is returning to Jackson for a two-day event. The second annual card show, sponsored by VXV Events, will be held on August 22nd and 23rd and will feature a variety of six celebrity guests. In addition, the Mississippi Card Show will include a trio of tournaments ranging from pinball, video games, and, of course, card games. Visitors will also get the chance to expand their collections in the sports world and in games like Pokemon, Magic the Gathering, and Disney's Lorcana. 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Ocean Springs' annual July sidewalk sale will take place this Friday and Saturday throughout the whole town and will provide residents a chance to support local stores and vendors tax-free. 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With Supertalk News, I'm Griffin Ray.
2: Laser 96.1 with your forecast now from the Security Solutions Weather Center. Clear skies ahead of us tonight with a low of 73. Tomorrow, sunny, hot, and humid with a heat index of 100. Got a slight chance of a few showers popping up tomorrow night with a low of 73. Humidity giving us a heat index over 100 Thursday, too.
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0: Madison June and you hanging out together. It was not the ending Team USA fans were hoping for. Belgium knocked the USA out of the FIFA World Cup with a 4-1 win, ending the tournament for us. But you got to give this team credit, though. They made it to the knockout stage. So that was a lot to cheer about, especially for us here in the U.S. Now Belgium moves on, and the countdown begins for the next World Cup dream for us.
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0: It kicks off in Wayne, Nebraska this week, the National Chicken Cluck Off. It is happening Saturday. The Cluck Off is just one event in the chicken show. This is an annual family-oriented thing. It's always the second weekend of July. It's going to be a lot of fun. The world's largest chicken dance going down, a hot wing eating contest, and of course, lots of other chicken-related contests, including a hard-boiled egg eating contest and a rubber chicken chuck.
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1: Reporting for SuperTalk News, I'm Griffin Rick. A Lamar County man was found dead in a lake on Monday. According to the Lamar County Sheriff's Office, Stacy Graves was first reported missing around 9:40 p.m. on July 4th and was last seen leaving a family barbecue in his Jeep. Once officials responded to Graves' last known location, a search began that led to the discovery of his body and Jeep in a nearby lake. No other information regarding the circumstances of his death have been announced in the ongoing investigation. An unidentified man in a wheelchair was struck and killed by a vehicle in Jackson on July 5th. According to the Jackson Police Department, the suspect stayed on the scene after the incident where he explained what happened to the responding police. The driver claims he attempted to avoid hitting the pedestrian with his Ram truck, but was unable to swerve away from the man in the wheelchair who was traveling in the middle of the road. Stay up to date with all the latest Mississippi news by signing up for our free newsletter at supertalk.fm/newsletter.

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1: Get excited, anime and sports fans. 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In addition, the Mississippi Card Show will include a trio of tournaments ranging from pinball, video games, and, of course, card games. 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With Supertalk News, I'm Griffin Riff.
2: Laser 96.1 with your forecast now from the Security Solutions Weather Center. Clear skies ahead of us tonight with a low of 73. Tomorrow, sunny, hot, and humid with a heat index of 100. Got a slight chance of a few showers popping up tomorrow night with a low of 73. Humidity giving us a heat index over 100 Thursday, too.
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0: Hey, hey, hey, it is Madison. Thanks so much for hanging with me. If you need a feel-good story today, I got you one. A dog rescued from a 15-foot well. This happened in Kansas. The dog was scared, was fleeing fireworks, fell into the well over the 4th of July weekend. But animal rescuers, local emergency responders, they were right there after a witness heard the dog crying for help. All is well that ends well. And here's the kicker. The dog's name, Brisket. I love that.
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0: The boys of summer. Hopefully all you boys and girls are enjoying your summer. Make sure to get out there. Do all of the things. Soak it all in, because before you know it, school will be starting again. Oh, I know. Don't come for me. Shaka Khan. What's up now?
1: Shaka, shaka, shaka, shaka, shaka Khan. Shaka Khan. Shaka Khan. Shaka Khan. Shaka Khan. Let me...

0: There is a man going viral this week, getting the surprise of a lifetime after shopping at Goodwill. 19 years old, he bought an ordinary LA Lakers jacket at Goodwill for about $3, only to find out it was worth as much as $250,000. It's legit. Sotheby's says so. NBA legend Wilt Chamberlain wore it during the 1972 NBA Finals. What kind of luck is that?
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0: The mystery has been solved. The mystery over that fluid that was leaked all over an Ohio interstate. Something was leaking out of a semi-truck all over I-71 over the weekend. Cops were called. Turns out it was Frank's Red Hot sauce. Yes, I love Frank's Red Hot. I don't know about all over the expressway, though. I bet it still smells.
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2: Reporting for Supertalk News, I'm Griffin Rick. A Lamar County man was found dead in a lake on Monday. According to the Lamar County Sheriff's Office, Stacy Graves was first reported missing around 9:40 p.m. on July 4th and was last seen leaving a family barbecue in his Jeep. Once officials responded to Graves' last known location, a search began that led to the discovery of his body and Jeep in a nearby lake. No other information regarding the circumstances of his death have been announced in the ongoing investigation. An unidentified man in a wheelchair was struck and killed by a vehicle in Jackson on July 5th. According to the Jackson Police Department, the suspect stayed on the scene after the incident where he explained what happened to the responding police. The driver claims he attempted to avoid hitting the pedestrian with his Ram truck, but was unable to swerve away from the man in the wheelchair who was traveling in the middle of the road. Stay up to date with all the latest Mississippi news by signing up for our free newsletter at supertalk.fm/newsletter.

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1: Get excited, anime and sports fans. 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In addition, the Mississippi Card Show will include a trio of tournaments ranging from pinball, video games, and, of course, card games. 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
2: Laser 96.1 with your forecast now from the Security Solutions Weather Center. Clear skies ahead of us tonight with a low of 73. Tomorrow, sunny, hot, and humid with a heat index of 100. Got a slight chance of a few showers popping up tomorrow night with a low of 73. Humidity giving us a heat index over 100 Thursday, too.
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0: Nobody else is playing that, just us. Another episode of Big Brother, if you can believe it. This time they're adding a live feed strategy. This is season 28, set to premiere this week, July 9th on CBS. You're going to be able to watch it on Paramount Plus and Pluto the day after, immediately after. This is going to add a little spice to it. You're going to be able to watch it live and chime in.
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0: TikTok is all abuzz this week with a trend called the divorce glow up. It has women sharing before and after photos of themselves following a divorce, often showing a dramatic shift in their appearance. Could it be because of confidence, overall happiness? Who knows? 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But once that stress is gone, bam, definite glow up. Vodka will also do that. I've heard that. I've just heard it. I'm just saying.
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Madison June, I'm your girl, playing all of your favorite music. It's all of our favorite music. My playlist is your playlist. A new study suggests the so-called good lies or white lies, the little fibs that people tell to avoid hurting someone's feelings, can still come at a cost in relationships. They're still lies. They may seem harmless in the moment,

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1: Reporting for SuperTalk News, I'm Griffin Ray. A Lamar County man was found dead in a lake on Monday. According to the Lamar County Sheriff's Office, Stacy Graves was first reported missing around 9:40 p.m. on July 4th and was last seen leaving a family barbecue in his Jeep. Once officials responded to Graves' last known location, a search began that led to the discovery of his body and Jeep in a nearby lake. No other information regarding the circumstances of his death have been announced in the ongoing investigation. An unidentified man in a wheelchair was struck and killed by a vehicle in Jackson on July 5th. According to the Jackson Police Department, the suspect stayed on the scene after the incident where he explained what happened to the responding police. The driver claims he attempted to avoid hitting the pedestrian with his Ram truck, but was unable to swerve away from the man in the wheelchair who was traveling in the middle of the road. Stay up to date with all the latest Mississippi news by signing up for our free newsletter at supertalk.fm/newsletter.

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1: Get excited, anime and sports fans. 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In addition, the Mississippi Card Show will include a trio of tournaments ranging from pinball, video games, and, of course, card games. 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
2: Laser 96.1 with your forecast now from the Security Solutions Weather Center. Clear skies ahead of us tonight with a low of 73. Tomorrow, sunny, hot, and humid with a heat index of 100. Got a slight chance of a few showers popping up tomorrow night with a low of 73. Humidity giving us a heat index over 100 Thursday, too.
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0: Great music, great song. I am so glad you're here with me. 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Madison June is my name, online at Madison On Air. 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Of course, meet me back here again tomorrow and we'll have fun. We'll do it all over again.
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0: Going to play that for Ron and the crew checking in tonight at work. White Wedding, classic from Billy Idol. Mike Scott moving forward. Got Wham and Freddie Mercury. Brian May and Queen coming up in minutes, too.
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0: MC Hammer taking it old school. You Can't Touch This on your home for great tunes. More of them right around the corner. We'll kick it off with the band Dead or Alive. Remember the song You Spin Me Round? We'll hear that next.
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2: Reporting for SuperTalk News, I'm Griffin Ray. A Lamar County man was found dead in a lake on Monday. According to the Lamar County Sheriff's Office, Stacy Graves was first reported missing around 9:40 p.m. on July 4th and was last seen leaving a family barbecue in his Jeep. Once officials responded to Graves' last known location, a search began that led to the discovery of his body and Jeep in a nearby lake. No other information regarding the circumstances

Circumstances of his death have been announced in the ongoing investigation. An unidentified man in a wheelchair was struck and killed by a vehicle in Jackson on July 5th. According to the Jackson Police Department, the suspect stayed on the scene after the incident where he explained what happened to the responding police. The driver claims he attempted to avoid hitting the pedestrian with his Ram truck, but was unable to swerve away from the man in the wheelchair who was traveling in the middle of the road. Stay up to date with all the latest Mississippi news by signing up for our free newsletter at supertalk.fm/newsletter.

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1: Get excited, anime and sports fans. The Mississippi Card Show is returning to Jackson for a two-day event. 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In addition, the Mississippi Card Show will include a trio of tournaments ranging from pinball, video games, and, of course, card games. 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With Supertalk News, I'm Griffin Rick.
2: Laser 96.1 with your forecast now from the Security Solutions Weather Center. Clear skies ahead of us tonight with a low of 73. Tomorrow, sunny, hot, and humid with a heat index of 100. Got a slight chance of a few showers popping up tomorrow night with a low of 73. Humidity giving us a heat index over 100 Thursday, too.
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0: Voices carry. Amy Mann until Tuesday. I'm Mike Scott. Hopefully my voice is carrying well through your radio receiver, your smart speaker, your iPhone, your tablet, wherever you happen to be listening. Thanks for having us on tonight. Bill Medley, Jennifer Warren's on the way. Sting of the Police. And a classic from Buffalo Springfield in minutes.
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0: Kevin Cronin, REO, and Keep On Loving You. And I'm loving all these great tunes from the late 60s through the early 2000s. Got one all the way from the Cutting Crew next.
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0: Midnight Oil, Beds Are Burning. Remember that song? Haven't heard that in a long time. Jim, thank you for checking in on the Facebook Instant Messenger. Got the great Toto coming up in Steve Winwood, too, in minutes.
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0: Steve Winwood, late 80s, roll with it. What a string of hits. There was The Finer Things, there was Valerie. He had so many great songs, including that one. Got the Eagles on the way. We'll count them up. 99, Red Balloons with Nina for Dan by suggestion, and Nirvana coming up.
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0: Great one from Chrissy Hynde of the Pretenders. Brass in Pocket. Got the money man on the other side of these.
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0: doing just that, taking it back to the late 70s. Listening to the music, Michael McDonald and the Doobie Brothers. Got more great tunes coming up. Phil Collins and the Great Genesis leads the way in minutes, too.
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0: The late, great David Bowie, Let's Dance. He had so many hits. There was, of course, that song, China Girl, one of my all-time favorites as well. Moving through the nighttime, all your favorites of the late 60s, 70s, 80s, 90s, and early 2000s. From the aforementioned 80s, we'll take it old school with Huey and the News next.
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0: taking it to the point. The point of no return with Exposé. Freddie Mercury, Brian May, and Queen coming up, and MJ, too.
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0: Rock with you, MJ, on your home for great classic hits on air and online. We'll take it back to 1979. The movie American Gigolo, a big movie on the big screen, and from that soundtrack, a big song for Deborah Harry and Blondie with Call Me. We'll hear that. Got Jimmy Buffett with Margaritaville and In Excess in minutes.
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0: Just relax. Yeah, Frankie Goes to Hollywood. Aaron, thank you for having us on. Got us out at work tonight, doing Aaron did, checking with me here in the studio. Got music on the way from Kevin Cronin and REO, and a classic from Daryl Hall and John Oates. Stay close, they're on the way.
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0: Third Eye Blind, leading that semi-charmed life. I got more great tunes coming up. Back to 1985 was a huge song for George Michael, Andrew Ridgeley, and Wham. We'll lead the way with Careless Whisper and Cy Kernan and The Fix to sing for you, too, as well.
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0: The conga line forms right over here with Gloria Estefan and the great Miami Sound Machine. What a great tune. More of those on the way from the late 60s through the early 2000s. We will get a little musically crazy, if you will, with Steven Tyler and Aerosmith and Paula Abdul in minutes.
1: Hey, I'm not one to say I told you so, but do you remember last year when I told you that Pure Talk was hands down the best wireless company that I'd ever used? Well, some of you were skeptical, but Consumer Reports just asked 120,000 people to rate every wireless company in America, including the big boys.

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0: It's the band hailing from my original hometown, the Motor City, Detroit, Michigan's own Romantics. And What I Like About You. It's Mike Scott. Coffee's going, as always, having a good time with you. Playing some great tunes. Got the Cranberries coming up and Huey in the News.
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0: Huey in the News. If this is it, Lori, thank you so much for checking in on our Facebook Instant Messenger tonight. She's working security. We appreciate you having us on. Glad I could get that played for you. Bryan Adams on the way. Genesis and a classic from the 90s, a remake of the original tune of the same name, I Can See Clearly Now, with Jimmy Cliff.
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Billy Joel getting all doo-woppy. It's TC and Bob Seger now getting all soundtracky. Was this off Beverly Hills Cop 2, I believe, right? Yeah, Shakedown.

0: Alanis Morissette, TC, just moments away from Kansas. And I have to purge my social media or just take a break from it for a while because it's following, weird stuff is following me around. People think, or algorithms think, that I'm obsessed with the Partridge Family. I keep getting these, where are they now things. Well, David Cassidy's been gone 9 years now. Dave Madden, who played Reuben Kincaid, he's been gone quite a while. Yeah, since 2015. He had a great voiceover career. Remember the Denny's ads? Suzanne Crowe, who played Tracy, yeah, she's been gone since 2015. And then so the remaining people, you know, Shirley Jones in her 90s right now. Can you believe that? See how much time I spent just talking about the Partridge Family? I must be obsessed.
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0: White Snake, it's TC. Going to hear a nice duet featuring Elton John coming up in a little bit. 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

0: West End Girls from Pet Shop Boys. It's TC. Two songs intertwined by use of a slash mark with Queen coming up. So we've been through a lot of shortages over the past few years, but right now, this is interesting. There is one that you wouldn't think of. There's a firefly shortage in some states, yes. Because of, according to scientists, a lack of habitat, drought, light pollution, as in not light pollution, but pollution caused by light, and then pesticides. Doesn't that make you want to start your own habitat for fireflies right now? Pick a part of your yard and just do that. I'll try to find out instructions on that, because they're an important part of July in some parts of the country.
1: Music that's just as good as it was the first time we listened to it.
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2: I'm Dee Riley with a look at your Golden Triangle weather from the Security Solutions Weather Center, and you can expect a good chance for showers and thunderstorms, the high 91, a chance of rain and thunderstorms tonight, the low 73, a chance of showers and thunderstorms Thursday, the high 92, mostly clear skies tomorrow night, the low 75, a look ahead, a chance of wet weather Friday, the high 94, the low 75. We're streaming live 24/7 at laser961.com.
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1: Thanks for being with us for a brand new hour. Missed the first hour. 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You can do that on the YouTube or the podcast channel. The team all here. Speedy, Greg Adler, Burge here on the one mic. Looking forward to chatting with you, but we don't have to wait for that opportunity. You can text us anytime, live during the show at 888-6-BIG-FOX. That's 888-624-4869. So, as we start the hour, just a little look at the world, as predicted, I don't think any of us are surprised. Can I ask America, and especially if you were going to the pump and watching the gas prices go down, who is it out there that thought we could have something? Somebody's guilty. Somebody thought that when it comes to Iran that we could have something, knowing that we couldn't.
2: I mean, you can't even have a ceasefire.
1: So, as predicted, not surprised, Iran cannot behave. They never have been able to behave. I don't know why we would think they would behave this time. So they're not behaving again. And it looks like that President Trump, first of all, he went and gave a tongue lashing to NATO. And I think we as Americans were glad that somebody told the rest of these countries that we're sick and tired of carrying y'all and y'all not doing your part to help us ever.
3: Mm-hmm.
1: You know, our skin in the game versus your skin in the game has gotten tiresome. And he did do that. Mm-hmm. And matter of fact, if you look at the picture, Speedy told me this, everybody are standing around him, looks a little frowny.
3: Yeah. I don't see one tooth in the smile. Nobody's smiling. They just all just stone faced.
1: And he's said that the ceasefire, it was a waste of time. Because Iran has already attacked people in the Strait of Hormuz again, right?
3: Yeah, that was Monday. Three commercial vessels transiting. Well, that's tough to say. Through the Strait of Hormuz.
1: You could just say riding through there.
3: Monday. And so Tuesday, the U.S. military said with strikes on more than 80 targets in Iran. And he had quite a few quotes here from NATO summit. He said, for me, I think it's over. He said he was telling a number of them. He says, I don't want to deal with them anymore. They're scum. He said talks with Iran could continue, but they're a waste of time. They're liars. They're cheats. They're sick people.
1: Yeah, and, of course, we knew that, and we tried, and there's nothing wrong with trying. And as we said, when we thought we had the ceasefire, every time they break it, you have to punish them like a child. You have to spank. And that seems to be what we're doing. So will we get into an all-out war with them? I don't know. I hope they're not that stupid. But you know, when people have this kind of commitment and this radical worldview, unless that worldview changes, you just have to break their will to continue it because they're certainly going to keep trying. So there's the update on that. I know there's been a lot of people going, well, here we go again. Yep, here we go again.
3: Well, during this this negotiation phase, even yesterday, we clawed back some of the sanctions that we had for the oil waivers, which was a huge concession that we offered Iran, but we pulled that out yesterday because of the way they're acting.
1: Yep. So there you go. So we'll see how that goes. I haven't, if we're going to look at the world a minute, anybody is

0: Cuba got a light back on yet. They're still in total grid lockdown in the dark. So don't know how that's going either. So that's the latest that we may have some more on that later, but we can certainly get into it as we get more details. So, and then, of course, we never could find a way, but I guess now that this door's open, we could do it right here, and it's not a lot to talk about. But yesterday I had the Charlie Kirk trial in front of me, and I just, in the fun zones and trying to give you guys a break from some of all that, it was just so dark and twisted. I just never found a place to place it, but that trial is underway, and watching all that, well, the trial's not underway. This is where they decide whether the prosecution has enough evidence to go forward, which I think we all know that's this hearing, how this is going to go. So, but anyway, some of the things they're having to relive in there, I just can't, and I know the family's getting up and leaving during certain parts of it, and I saw the judge and his reaction to seeing the shooting again, and it's just bringing all that back. And I know it's necessary to see that this person is punished for what they did. I know all this is necessary, but it's really unpleasant. And you know, if you've ever had traumatic events happen, I know so many of us have. When you're asked to go back and relive them, it's really, really difficult. And I know that's tough on them right now. So,
1: you know, what's kind of interesting in this is who's been the hardest on the Kirk family through all this is the far right, which is and not, the left is being the left, but the far right has seemed to be a little tougher on the family and the Tucker Carlsons and
2: Candace Owens,
1: others. Wow, that wow. It's I'll be honest, I wasn't expecting that. Were y'all?
0: Yes.
1: I mean, okay. I wasn't.
0: Well, they've just been so far out there, Speedy. I don't mean that. Like, they've proven that. You know, we did a podcast, one of our strange encounters on it, and I know it fired people up or whatever. But I can't speak to Candace Owens in this, but Tucker Carlson literally tells us a story about him encountering a demon. We went back and played him talking about it. We asked a question, could this be part, could there be something here? You know, because he tells us that he had this encounter with demonic activity in his life. I mean, so you look over there and go, well, maybe that's his problem. But over here on Candace Owens, maybe she's had one we don't know about either. But the stuff that she is saying, the evidence being presented by the prosecution really refutes so many of her accusations, but she still keeps saying them.
2: Mm-hmm. She keeps doubling down.
0: Yeah, even though she's been proven to be wrong. It's just really, really weird. But, yeah, I guess I was thinking, Speedy, if they've already done what they've done, why would they think that now that the hearings have started, it's time for them to be sensitive?
1: Mm-hmm. Right.
0: Because she's been saying things about Erica Kirk. I mean
1: it's pretty brutal.
0: Right.
1: And so as someone that doesn't listen to her podcast, whatever, I just want to be upfront on that. So
0: yeah, I
1: don't want to speak out of turn here, but I've heard her narrative. So is she suggesting that the Kirk family is being portrayed and lied to, and or are they in on it?
2: What's her
1: stance on that?
2: She's portrayed so many things. She goes down rabbit holes, and she's like saying she has said, I don't know, but I know. She says things like that don't, well, where's your evidence for that? No, you're just jumping to a conclusion that sounds interesting, that gets clicks, that gets you money. You're running this widow, you've thrown her under the bus so many times just to get listeners, just to get clicks. So many of her theories and she'll just change, and she'll just say, oh, that was wrong, but this is right. And the Egypt tracking her planes, Israel being behind it, the exploding microphone. She's claiming that it wasn't a bullet; it was Charlie Kirk's microphone that exploded because people on the inside. She has accused the people closest to Charlie Kirk of murdering him, of killing him, of being in on it. She's accused Erica Kirk of some kind of diabolical desire to kill her husband so that she can take over Turning Point USA. That That organization is not worth her husband's life at all. Erica Kirk is smart, and she knows that Turning Point USA is way stronger with

0: Charlie at the helm of the, and their family is stronger. It just, none of it makes any sense. It's so evil. It's so sad. Tucker's turn has surprised me. Candace's is not. She's an egomaniac, pathological liar, and she's not stupid. She knows what she's doing, and she doesn't care about lying. And I'm sorry if you're listening and you're a fan of hers. I'm sorry,
1: but wasn't she a personal friend of the family?
0: She's tried to inflate that, and she's tried to make it all about her and claim that she cares about, Candace has claimed that she cares about Charlie Kirk and the truth more than anyone. That's why it always comes back to her. It always comes back to being about her. And I'm sorry, but you can listen to the clips in which she'll be like, it was supposed to be me and Trump on stage, and we were supposed to be doing this and all that. And you're like, what are you talking about? What does this even have to do with you, Candace? It has nothing to do with you. You're throwing this widow under the bus over and over again. It's just so evil. It's
2: what would it take for y'all? I mean, that's what I'm saying. What is the, for that narrative, what is the win for Erica?
3: Well, that
2: make any sense?
3: No, it doesn't. It would be like the New England Patriots saying we'd be better off without Tom Brady, so let's kill him. I mean, it makes no sense.
2: Yeah.
3: We'll be right back.
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Greg, I have something for you. So I know that you've been wondering, you're afraid that going to see young Washington

0: Benny loves him some Greg Burgess, and
1: likewise, Rick, I love Benny.
0: He even said the Are You Ready tour, he'd like to know how much Greg Burgess they're going to get. And he says, I don't want Greg's time to be cut in any way, shape, or form.
2: No.
1: Not getting very much.
0: Now, sometimes Benny doesn't know what's good for him. Sometimes less is more, Benny.
2: And he'll help with parking cars, too, you know, gets him in handle.
0: Greg's like a tattoo. One will do.
1: There you go.
0: Okay, so so he saw it. By the way, he said that his wife, and I've had this happen to me before, and it's tough. You ever had go to the movie with your wife, and like y'all got more free time than you think you have, and she'll call double feature and say, while we're here, let's go ahead and see so-and-so.
1: Oh.
0: By the way, that happened to Benny.
2: Really?
0: Young Washington and Toy Story.
1: Oh,
2: what the?
1: One extreme to the other.
0: Right.
2: That is.
0: He said this. He said,
1: imagine them two intertwining.
0: He said, the words that I would say that my hero Greg Burgess said would apply to this movie perfectly. Good, not great.
1: Oh.
0: And he said, that's a Greg quote. I've heard him say that many times. That's how he should apply this movie. It is a good movie. He will enjoy it if he doesn't go in thinking it's going to be a great movie.
1: That's the point. That's right. Exactly what y'all did to Maverick.
0: Right.
1: Y'all act like
0: he said.
1: Cinema. It will never be the same.
2: This is not on Maverick's
3: level. Never the same.
2: I mean, that's just not.
0: Greg, he goes on to say, he said, now my wife really liked it. She would probably give it a 9.
1: How did Benny feel about Toy Story?
0: Greg, he said, don't get me started on Toy Story.
2: He said
0: Toy Story falls under I've got some points as a husband.
1: Yeah.
0: And that's all I'll say to that as an adult man watching it.
1: I'll go see it with your grandkids.
0: He said, this is what happens when you have grandkids. Now your wife starts wanting to see these kind of movies.
1: Well, sure.
0: But anyway, so he said it is a good, clean movie.
1: Any nudity?
0: No nudity.
3: I'm out.
0: Greg, he said there's a Betsy Ross moment that's a little shaky.
1: It's a little.
0: No, I'm just kidding. He said for me, which kept me from giving it a 9, which he says I give it a 7, maybe a 7.5 out of 10. He said, I think there was a little corny factor that I think they made Washington a little too Rambo-ish. George Washington isn't Rambo. He isn't Rambo.
1: I see where he's going here.
0: And he said that's what kept me from going to a 9.
1: Got it.
0: He said, I love it, but I never saw young Washington as being Rambo.
1: Did he say they drew first blood?
0: Greg, so he said he did this for you. He said I wanted to go there for Greg.
1: Thank you,
0: and my wife, and give him a straight, because I know him, because I'm his fan. And he goes, so I want Greg to go see Young Washington under the term, I'm going to see a good movie, not a great movie.
1: That helps me a lot,
0: by the way. So Benny did that for you.
1: Thank you, Benny.
0: Yeah,
1: I appreciate you doing that work.
0: Yeah, that was completely for you.
1: So he said they make George Washington a little bit over the top.
0: Yeah, he said, I didn't know George Washington was Rambo. But that's good to know.
1: It is. Like I said, I wished he'd have saw Maverick before I did.
0: Well, speaking of it.

0: Shea Burge, speaking of young Washington, said, I have been a longtime fan of you crew. I loved y'all when y'all were on Team Rick and Bubba. Love you now as the Rick Burgess Show. Well, thank you. Yeah, my son, Eli Denson, is a film core composer who works with, would this be Kenner or Kiner Music out of L.A.? It's K-I-N-E-R. He actually scored a third of the Angel Studios Young Washington movie.
1: Cool.
0: How about that?
2: Is that? I think I've seen this when they sit there like and they're sitting on the screen and they're playing.
0: So
1: same face and everything.
0: Yeah. His father, Mike Denson, and I are very proud parents of our son, and you should be.
1: Yeah. Sure. Yeah.
0: You should be.
1: That's just what it is.
0: He said
2: how did he feel about it. He said it was a little overrated.
0: He said he's very young, and all he's already accomplished in the industry is something, you know, for his age, he's really way out ahead, and we wish him continued success. Of course we do.
2: Yeah.
0: So anyway, he is, he's done some other movies that are supposed to be released, next year, but he scored a third of what you were here on the soundtrack of Young Washington. And you're right, Greg. It's like, what's the famous scoring per
1: Hans Zimmer?
0: No. Oh. Jaws, The Empire Strikes Back.

0: Black March.
1: John Han?
0: John.
2: It is John something.
0: Is it not John? Anyway.
3: I have no idea.
0: But,
1: John Williams.
0: Yes, that's there
2: it.
0: You go. Yeah,
2: that's it.
3: Y'all know
2: that's
3: who
2: it.
3: That is.
0: No, Greg. Yeah, Greg. Yeah. He scored some of the most famous movie scores ever.
3: Well, I didn't know his name.
0: Yeah, so anyway, congratulations.
1: Schindler's List, Jaws, Raiders of the Lost Ark, Jurassic Park, Star Wars, E.T., Home Alone.
0: Greg, that's big.
1: Indiana Jones.
3: But that's a lot. Potter, I would have known who
1: Superman.
0: We know who John Williams is. Greg, get over
1: the
0: it.
1: The Patriot. Yeah.
4: It's okay, but
1: Saving Private Ryan.
4: To. Not everything's stupid.
1: Jaws 2.
2: You're supposed to know
1: Hook. Memoirs of a Geisha.
4: No, we just know.
1: War of the Worlds.
4: Superman.
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7: I'm Kelly Bennett for SuperTalk Mississippi News. There are concerns that America's launch infrastructure may not keep pace with rising demand. That's revived interest in sea-based rocket launches.
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1: A look at your statewide forecast from the National Weather Service. Northern Mississippi will be mostly sunny with a chance of afternoon showers and thunderstorms. Highs will be in the low 90s with heat index readings of 100 to 105. Tonight will be mostly clear with a slight chance of showers and thunderstorms and lows in the low to mid 70s. Central Mississippi will be mostly sunny with a chance of showers and thunderstorms. Highs will be in the low 90s with heat index readings of 104 to 109. Tonight will be mostly clear with more possible showers and thunderstorms. Lows will be in the lower to mid 70s. Southern Mississippi will be sunny with a chance of hit and miss showers and thunderstorms. Highs will be in the low to mid 90s with heat index readings of 105 to 110. Tonight will be partly cloudy with more showers and thunderstorms possible. Lows will be in the mid 70s.
2: I'm Dee Riley with a look at your Golden Triangle weather from the Security Solutions Weather Center, and you can expect a good chance for showers and thunderstorms, the high 91, a chance of rain and thunderstorms tonight, the low 73, a chance of showers and thunderstorms Thursday, the high 92, mostly clear skies tomorrow night, the low 75, a look ahead, a chance of wet weather Friday, the high 94, the low 75. We're streaming live 24/7 at laser961.com.
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0: doing what he was born to do, The Rick Burgess Show.
1: Thank you for being with us today, America, working to another day. So, anyway, I think that's good. We got that for Greg. I do plan on going to see Young Washington as soon as I can get, a time period to go.
2: I'm going to wait until it comes on Angel Network.
1: I know you are, Greg. But anyway.
2: I mean, I have that, so I will.
1: So
2: I'm not going.
1: And I will be listening to the score differently, knowing that listeners out that their kid is doing some of it.
2: Y'all know about people who score movies, too.
1: Greg, John Williams is pretty well known. Yeah, Did you hear the list of scores?
2: I know his work, but I never did know his name and never heard of him.
1: Greg, he's been brought up a lot.
3: John Williams, pretty popular, buddy.
1: Huh?
2: He ain't been brought up.
1: Yes, yeah. Greg, yes, he has.
2: Oh, yeah.
1: They did a whole documentary on him.
2: Well, I don't think they did a documentary on a lot of people I don't know.
1: But you pretty well known they do
3: can
1: documentary
3: you just
1: on
3: say,
1: him.
3: Jurassic Park. You ever seen the original Jurassic Park?
2: I'm just gonna be honest with y'all. I've never. Never mind.
1: Mm-hmm.
2: I mean, just look at the
3: Raiders of the Lost Ark.
2: Those movies.
3: Jaws. Home Alone.
1: Gregory. But y'all had Greg. I didn't know his last name. I got you. Okay.
3: Missed his last name.
1: Okay, Greg. We couldn't think of his last name.
3: Although, but now we know it.
2: Let me just re-say. Although very talented people who do that, extremely talented.
1: Yep.
2: They're not really famous.
1: Thanks for taking away the moment of this family.
2: No, they're extremely tight.
3: He could be the next. Don't forget why we're talking about this.
1: Right. Okay,
3: that's a great point. Don't forget why.
1: He could be the next John Williams, Rick. And you know, Greg says,
2: right, that's stupid. What about
4: John Williams sucks.
2: What about old Billy Cooper? What is he? He's a good cameraman. He's been in all these movies.
3: How about there are very famous cameramen.
1: Scoring
2: a movie is bigger than being a cameraman.
1: Yeah,
2: I'm sorry.
1: I say bigger, but it's still, okay.
2: It's not known.
1: Yeah, can I just say
2: you
1: this?
2: You don't know who it
1: can
2: is.
1: Can I say this, Greg?
2: Extremely talented.
1: Not in our circles, but it is not outlandish for someone to expect us to know who John Williams is. That's not outlandish.
2: No. It is very outlandish.
3: That's not outlandish at all.
2: Greg, it's really not. 90% of the people have heard his work, but they had no idea what
1: not
2: his name
1: 90.
2: Was.
1: Not 90.
2: 90.
1: I'll give you 70.
2: No, 83.
3: 80. I would say 90%.
2: Let's settle on 80.
3: 90% of Americans have seen at least one of these movies.
1: Do they know who the person is that scored it?
2: Yeah.
1: That's what
2: I'm
1: Greg
2: not
1: said.
2: Saying nobody knows his work and recognize.
1: Do they know who John Williams is?
2: No.
1: Greg's saying 80% of people don't know who John Williams is.
2: Well, y'all
1: they know
2: like,
1: his work.
2: I didn't know me not knowing his name. It was like Bruce Springsteen. Who's that rock singer? You know, sing Born to Run.
1: I never said
3: Born to Run.
1: Your exaggerations are really over the top today.
2: So y'all telling me.
1: No, Greg, just be silent.
2: I brought up. Name one more.
1: What are you talking
2: give
1: about?
2: Me one more name of a person that scores movies.
1: Well, nobody's as popular as him.
3: He's the Michael Jordan.
2: That don't matter.
3: He's Wayne Gretzky.
2: He doesn't do all movies, so he does every movie.
1: George Schwartz.
2: Sounds like one, doesn't it?
1: Yeah.
4: Didn't say we had a top 10 of
1: composers. I
4: like when
1: it shows them looking at it and it's playing behind it and they're putting the music.
4: You've heard of the Olympics?
1: Yep.
4: The theme
1: didn't know who it had anything to do with it.
4: I'm just saying. I mean, there's things out there. He even did one intro. What was it? It showed him composing it with the orchestra and everything. And
1: I think it was the Super Bowl.
4: I think it was the Super Bowl. And he did the whole intro for it, and it was narrated by someone else. And it had John Williams underneath.
3: Hans Zimmer. That's another one.
2: If you'd asked me, Greg, that cool Super Bowl thing. Do you know who scored it?
4: Don't do
1: no,
4: this.
1: No, it was really good. I don't know who did it.
2: Well,
1: and
2: no,
1: then you
2: I
1: went
2: mean,
1: to, say, 10 other people.
4: Well, you know Andy Griffith's first girlfriend or some backup singer for an 80s rock band, and we thought you might know who John Williams is.
1: I'm just saying there's no way that you knew who it was.
3: Here's Hans Zimmer's list, Greg. Make fun of this.
2: I don't even know his
3: Gladiator.
2: Name. Never heard of Hans Zimmer.
3: Gladiator, Interstellar, Lion King, Dark Knight, Last Samurai.
2: I'm not making
3: Kung Fu
2: I'm just
3: Panda.
2: Saying, y'all
4: do you want to know what I take today?
2: Jumped on the bandwagon.
4: I take a patch if

0: like I could give Larry a patch, this would be a patch of knowing something Greg didn't know.
1: I know, you're right.
0: You know, no, this is really cool.
2: I didn't know. It's the way y'all acted. Like, I can't believe you don't know that. Well, what do you mean?
1: Let me just say this, Greg. You're right.
2: No, he's not.
0: Just because you don't know him. Just because you don't know him doesn't mean that you
2: don't. His work is famous, but his name. Hey, you know, what's his name? I don't forget.
1: John Williams.
2: Say, I don't forget.
0: Yeah.
1: You're actually right.
3: Wow.
2: How many people go, you know who John Williams is? Yeah, I went to high school with him.
1: That's no, so it's great. A different one. Greg, I'm going to concede your point, but I thought this guy has done so many
2: biggies.
1: Yeah, and I thought there might be a chance his name was a little more well-known than the others.
2: Well, yeah.
3: Danny Elfman, another famous.
2: You want to tell you something on Danny? He's in the band Oingo Boingo.
3: See, you know, so you know that, but looks you don't like know. You know well, a film you know score composer.
2: I didn't, know he was, I didn't know he scored movies. Though.
3: Yeah.
2: That's, you know, I knew him when he was in a band. I don't like that
3: he
2: band
3: did Beetlejuice
2: at all.
3: And Batman.
2: I don't
3: Batman
2: like that band at all, but I had no idea. Even knowing him, I had no idea he did that, because that's not what that position is about.
1: Greg, what you're saying in the movie world, You
0: he doesn't need help, Greg. You just stay with your position.
1: Do you feel the same way, too? Because it may be in
2: there's
1: truth.
2: No way.
1: Are you? Am I more likely to know a famous director than a famous?
2: I don't know a lot of them.
0: We're not comparing. We were talking about. We were talking about an email, which, by the way, you broke the heart of the mom.
2: No, it's nothing. You said
1: to their kid, could make a lot of
3: give
1: money.
3: Give up on your dreams, boy.
0: Right. And then that's how the John Williams thing even came up.
2: That's not what
0: we
2: I
0: didn't
2: mean.
0: Start coming in bragging about John Williams.
3: That's a stupid dream.
2: Okay. No, back up. When y'all acted shocked that everybody didn't know John Williams.
0: No, that's you didn't know.
2: Well, yeah, but that's not shocking.
1: Greg, did you ever pick up the fact that I didn't even know his last name while telling you should?
0: We all did. Yes. We were like, what's his name? John. We didn't even know his last name. And then whenever Adler said Williams, we went, yeah, that's it.
1: And I think John Williams has passed.
2: Okay.
1: Well, I'm just kidding.
3: Good.
1: I'm just
3: kidding. No, John Williams is alive.
1: All right, listen to this.
2: Danny Elfman.
1: I didn't know Mark Knopfler scored The Princess Bride.
2: I didn't know. You know why? Because nobody knows who does that.
0: Is this how Lily feels at home when she's right and you're wrong?
2: I've got a very legitimate point.
1: I want all three.
2: You just answered it, Rick.
1: Yeah, I know.
2: I didn't nobody know. You know why? Then nobody knows who scores movies.
1: Listen.
2: That's great.
3: People know.
2: They're super talented.
1: Here comes a true statement of where Greg is.
2: You're not in it for fame.
1: Greg, here's what you just announced to this wonderful family.
2: This is about Billy Williams.
1: Let me finish. It's John Williams.
2: John Williams. This is about him, and y'all shocked that I didn't know who
1: listen,
2: it was.
1: Listen, stop right now.
2: Nothing no, more. No, don't try to pull the family in and say that.
3: That's how it started.
1: Here comes an accurate statement, and I don't want to be interrupted. You just told this family that their son is on the way to be really successful, to probably make a lot of money.
2: What's wrong with that?
1: He's an up-and-coming young stud in this category.
2: Yeah.
1: And one day, he will score very famous movies, but don't expect us to know his name. That's what you said.
2: Okay, that's fair.
1: Okay. And that's fine.
2: There's what's wrong with that?
1: Nothing.
2: You're still successful. It's super talented.
1: If I was probably getting
2: something to be proud of.
1: If I was getting the royalties that John Williams is getting, I don't think I'd be concerned whether Greg knew my name or not.
2: Yeah. I respect his talent more than Madonna's, who everybody knows.
1: Yo, Greg, there you go.
3: Okay, see? Okay. So okay.
0: Now we're comparing John Williams to Madonna.
1: Here comes a positive
2: I'm
1: spin.
2: I'm saying that I would rather have his talent. She's famous, but she ain't musically talented.
1: There you go. You're saying John Williams musically is brilliant, just like Eli.
2: Yeah, but that particular position, not many people know who does it.
0: I'll give you this. What I was surprised.
3: And you think it's stupid.
2: Well, I want y'all, besides Billy Elfman, Danny Elfman, whatever, name one more score. Who scores
0: That's not what this was about.
3: Trent Reznor.
2: You're picking these weird rock guys
1: Shorts.
2: Who do like one.
1: No, Greg, I'm going to say again. I'm talking about people that don't have a rock band.
2: That all they've ever done is
1: All the composers out there who do soundtracks. I thought my best shot at knowing one of their names was John Williams.
0: And that's where I'm at. I wasn't expecting you to know his name, but you know of him.
2: I said that.
0: Let's just go
1: John
0: back.
1: Williams.
2: But you act like I was supposed to know his name.
0: Well, no, whenever we were like, John, what's his name? And then he said Williams. Like, oh, yeah, that's it.
2: If he would have said Johnson, you'd have said, oh, yeah, because you don't
0: that's,
2: know.
0: That's
3: no,
0: not it, Greg.
3: And we wouldn't have said.
0: You're not me, buddy.
2: Yeah, you would have.
3: John Johnson. Okay.
0: I don't know. You Johnson.
3: We wouldn't have said John Johnson. No one's name is John Johnson.
1: Yes, it is. The ones who have Giant Johnson Foods.
3: Okay, that's true. All right.
0: Listen to that. bit yesterday getting it. Funny. And we got to get some clipping out, but that is funny.
1: Of course, we were on location at the time, and it's so funny.
2: Y'all don't turn this in that I was being.

0: somehow disrespect.
1: No, that's you want her. No, no, no, no,
2: you don't remember your comment last segment about composers.
3: You basically said composers were stupid.
0: Greg, nobody knows them. Nobody respects them.
3: They're not famous.
4: Greg, listen. Let me tell you, you're the drunk guy that there's broke stuff all over. You're like, what?
3: No,
4: right. It ain't like I broke anything. We're like, you broke
3: all the stuff. I see what y'all are doing.
4: Do you remember?
3: I'm just being honest. The rest of you are liars.
2: The score is the music for the texter that goes, I don't even know what the blank of score means.
3: Are you serious?
2: The score is music.
3: See? This person, that job, he don't even know what it is.
4: Listen, my goodness.
3: They don't even know there's such a thing.
0: This is the version of the caller yesterday. When texters start saying they thought about calling, but now they're not. Right now, people's hands were on home keys to send an email for, hey, Burge, and they just took their hands off.
4: Poor kid.
3: That's awesome.
4: You know what? The mom probably was going to send this segment to him. Hey, they mentioned you. Now she's like, nah, I don't think I will.
0: Well, it's like commercials. When Greg's in the room, you try to edit them down, then send them.
2: Yeah, right.
0: So, Greg, so you're saying, would you say kid's got a good future?
3: Yeah, really.
0: Outstanding. He's already this far. Wow.
4: That is a true version of Rude Tourette's. He spent 10 minutes dogging him.
0: I'm just being real.
4: Oh, my goodness.
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16: I'm Dee Riley with a look at your Golden Triangle weather from the Security Solutions Weather Center, and you can expect a good chance for showers and thunderstorms, the high 91, a chance of rain and thunderstorms tonight, the low 73, a chance of showers and thunderstorms Thursday, the high 92, mostly clear skies tomorrow night, the low 75, a look ahead, a chance of wet weather Friday, the high 94, the low 75. We're streaming live 24/7 at laser961.com.
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0: The man who informed Dippin' Dots that they were not, in fact, the ice cream of the future, Rick Burgess.
1: Yep, now their new slogan, Taste the Fun. I got no problem with that. But you weren't the ice cream of the future. All right, so we've covered a lot already today. If you missed any of it, go catch it on the archive. Those archives, if you haven't subscribed,
2: I don't know what big deal is.
1: Greg, the archives can be found on our podcast, our YouTube channel.
3: You know what I blame.
1: Just go ahead and subscribe. That way you know when it's ready. Hit those notifications and all that stuff.
2: Only thing be worse if they scored it and George Strait actually did the music.
4: Oh, gosh.
3: I know what's wrong. Terry, she made some gluten-free cinnamon rolls, and I heated one up for Greg, and that got him going.
2: Surprisingly really good.
1: Yeah. You told him it was gluten-free before
3: he
1: ate it?
3: Which I shouldn't have because he might have had, a bad attitude going in. But
2: it was very
3: good. He tore it up.
2: Heated that baby up.
1: Right.
2: Good stuff.
1: You didn't mind it?
2: No, it was good.
1: How do you feel about the fact I shouldn't ask this because mood you've been in, not just today, yesterday too. Remember this same
4: nobody's butt hurt.
1: This
4: Greg.
1: Attitude's carried over to two full days now.
3: That's a good point.
1: Or two and a half, or one
2: no,
1: and a half.
2: No, I just y'all pretending stuff.
1: I almost because should I even say what I'm about to say to him?
2: I'm not going to say nothing. I'm tired. Of everybody getting all bent out of shape.
1: I know him well.
3: Okay.
1: That was a great cinnamon roll and all that. But you're done with everybody talking about gluten.
2: Oh, yeah. Yeah.
1: Here he goes.
2: That's true. You're right.
1: Mm-hmm.
2: I got it.
1: Okay. Yeah.
2: Gluten's good. I mean, get rid of gluten.
1: Right.
2: Got it.
1: Are you ever willing
2: to? And people, it's almost like work people.
1: Here he comes.
2: That are on CrossFit and stuff like that. Right. They'll tell you they're gluten-free, too.
4: Oh, yes.
3: Oh, yeah, the CrossFit. I see what you're saying.
2: Yeah,
3: I'm saying.
2: You ain't got to ask them. They'll let you know they're gluten-free.
4: Oh, don't run into a gluten-free pilot that does CrossFit. It'll be in trouble.
2: Oh, you may never get
4: it. And he just started smoking meats. You're in trouble.
2: Yeah.
4: You're not going to get a word in edgewise.
2: That's great.
4: Trust me on the smoking meats thing.
1: You're right. You know, there's no need to announce you're gluten free, right? You're saying,
2: yeah, we got it.
1: Yeah, it's
3: but all this came from a Matt Damon story.
2: I can't have that. I can't eat that. I don't eat gluten.
1: What about when you think that somehow they think you're not don't know what they're about to say? Let me tell you what I did. I did something, and I feel better than I felt in a year. Let me tell you
2: when you started that story, I knew where it was going.
1: Yeah, you know they're about to think that they most of them will say it to you like they're the first people to find out about gluten.
3: Mm-hmm.
1: And you're like, you know, the gluten conversation been going on for a while now.
2: They make me want to eat gluten.
1: Right.
2: So that I'm eating gluten. Everybody else is not eating it now.
1: Do you also believe that the way people claim they feel after going gluten-free is exaggerated?
2: I don't know about that.
4: Maybe in their mind.
2: Is it real to them?
1: Yeah,
2: probably.
1: You talking about a little placebo there?
2: There you go.
1: You think? But
2: it's
1: how
2: possible.
1: Much?
2: I'm not gonna go there. I've made enough people mad this morning.
1: Well, Greg, but that's your role here.
3: When did you ever stop?
2: Well, I'm just saying. I stand behind this score.
1: Greg,
2: thing,
1: speaking of your Springsteen thing a minute ago, it's like you're on the stage right now. Your fans are in here, and you just announced, "I'm not gonna sing Born to Run."
2: I'm back in. Yes, I've heard about gluten-free about all I want to hear. Now,
1: right.
2: I'm going to say it's a good or bad idea, whatever. But we got it.
1: By the way,
2: I know. But you know what? Gluten must not be good for you.
1: Okay. Got it.
2: Life-changing. If you stop eating it.
1: Are you willing to drop it?
2: Will it grow hair? If it'll let my hair grow back, I'll definitely.
3: Might not. You'd be all in.
1: Would are you willing to drop gluten and all it would take?
2: No.
1: Okay.
2: But what I'm willing to maybe.
1: Cut back on
2: it a little bit.
1: Cut back on it.
2: I'm willing to do that.
1: And if cinnamon rolls can taste that good, if that's better for me, then hey.
2: Absolutely.
1: Mm. Of course, probably still a lot of sugar in it.
2: I could eat that instead of a regular one and be fine.
1: Okay, but you won't go pursue it. You won't walk into a cinnamon roll place and go, y'all got any gluten-free ones?
2: No, I'm not.
1: Terry's got to make them for you.
2: Yeah.
1: You would never go searching.
2: I would never go to...

0: Edgar's and go, y'all got a gluten-free.
1: But you're grateful that some came in and they taste good.
0: Yeah, yeah. I was surprised that it would actually taste
1: and
0: good.
1: And I'll tell you, it's come a long way.
2: To bring it up, but the gluten thing with the Matt Damon story was brought up. So I was like, actually, I got some in there if you want.
1: By the way,
0: that Williams guy here, he's gluten-free.
3: John Williams is not gluten-free.
1: This is the rest of our day.
2: Oh, yeah. Oh, yeah.
1: Greg, as a matter of fact, he was trying to get the Jaws theme, and he couldn't quite get there, and he dropped gluten. And they say, you know, does it feel like y'all brought up CrossFit? And we remember the running joke. You want to know how somebody find out somebody's doing CrossFit? They'll tell you.
0: Yeah.
1: I don't hear about it as much anymore.
0: It's kind of
1: has it faded?
0: Well, since me and Speedy quit going, they shut it down.
1: Is there some new exercise routine now that's supposed to be superior?
0: Because there's
1: probably just the newest one. I don't hear people talking about CrossFit as much. I know they're still doing it, but they don't seem to be as proud of it as they once were.
0: What was the P90 something? What
2: P90X?
0: P90X. Remember that?
1: Yeah.
0: We did.
2: I see a couple of what they call them boxes. Is that what they call them instead of gyms or whatever?
0: Oh, yeah.
2: The CrossFit places. I see a couple of them on the way home, and there's still people running around the block.
0: There's one in Jackson.
1: What is this hot thing where people go in and they get real hot?
0: That's hot yoga.
2: That's what.
1: No, not hot yoga. There's
2: Coach
1: something.
2: Lane Kiffin
1: there more.
4: There's hot some, box.
1: There's some.
4: Hot there, box. I think it's a boxing place.
2: And there's Chris Adler.
4: I think it's a boxing place.
2: Nice. Buddy.
4: Hot works?
1: Maybe that's it.
4: Hot works.
1: Hot works. Yeah, what is that?
4: Not hot box. My bad, everybody. My bad.
1: What about the orange? There's orange. What is hot works?
0: Orange
4: Fitness. It is a 24/7 infrared fitness studio.
1: So I work out with infrared, like I'm in a sauna working out?
4: It's got hot yoga, hot Pilates, cycling.
1: Is it like everything I do, I'm in a sauna?
2: That's what it sounds like.
0: I guess it's hot in there.
1: I got you.
4: I guess so.
1: I want to do that. I heard about the orange thing, orange therapy or whatever.
4: Orange theory. I don't know why it's called that, but it is.
1: It's not that far off of therapy.
2: You remember we had one of their creators come in here that started that.
4: Yeah. Yes, nice guy.
2: It's all cardio based. Oh, yeah. And everybody
4: scores movies. Good guy.
0: What was the first thing we did at Gold's?
4: Torque. That was a son of a gun.
2: And that T-shirt is one of the best T-shirts I've ever seen, and that is our warm-up is your workout.
0: And they were telling the truth.
2: And they were definitely telling the
0: truth. I thought we were finished.
1: I did, too.
0: Let's get started.
1: What?
4: What do you mean get started?
1: So which one? So right now, what's the trend?
0: Then we did CrossFit.
1: Because CrossFit was trendy for a while.
0: Yeah.
1: And it's
0: still out there.
1: Yeah. Did some of the CrossFit people age out and now they play pickleball?
0: That's possible.
2: Oh.
0: That's possible.
1: Because, you know, that's the new joke now. The old joke for orthopedic surgeons used to be CrossFit bought me a lake house. Yeah. Now it's pickleball.
0: People get hurt.
1: Pickleball.
2: Is that what it is?
1: Pickleball.
4: Interesting.
1: Uh-huh.
2: Mm-hmm. That makes sense. The jumpy places.
4: My knee still hurts from about a year ago. Landing on it funny. Yes.
1: Okay. Still. People are saying something called High Rock is the new CrossFit.
0: Oh, really?
1: I don't even know what that is.
2: Hmm.
0: High Rock.
1: How about Gear Rock? I saw that on some of the fireworks, mishaps.
4: High Rocks.
1: By the way, I got to stop doing this, and it's your fault, Greg. Greg, I went in there's so many things happen here in the bathroom.
0: Oh,
1: yeah, we have a reoccurring bathroom update here at this building.
0: We do.
1: Greg, I walk in the other day, and there's like an old guy in there, and I'm like, Gear Rock. Yeah. And I mean, and he turned around and looked at me, and I'm like, sorry. Because isn't that your fault? Oh, well, good here, Gear Rock.
4: Hey, Rock.
1: All right, we'll be back. If you love Bigfoot, we got a Bigfoot update.
2: We do.
1: That Bigfoot update coming up.
4: We should all start Ty Bo. You guys remember Ty Bo with Billy Blanks?
0: Yeah, Billy Blanks.
1: Whatever happened to
0: that? That's Andy's cousin.
4: That's not Andy Blanks' cousin.
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1: I'm D. Riley with a look at your Golden Triangle weather from the Security Solutions Weather Center, and you can expect a good chance for showers and thunderstorms, the high 91, a chance of rain and thunderstorms tonight, the low 73, a chance of showers and thunderstorms Thursday, the high 92, mostly clear skies tomorrow night, the low 75, a look ahead, a chance of wet weather Friday, the high 94, the low 75. We're streaming live 24/7 at laser961.com.
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0: Wednesday Bible study back today. Colossians is the new book. The series continues Paul's prison letters. We get to letter number 3 starting today, and that is, of course, Colossians. So if you want to join us, noon central, 1 o'clock Eastern on the YouTube channel, the archive available soon after. Do we remember the man, Charles Stewart, who bills himself as Snake the Bigfoot Hunter?
1: No. Now,
0: Greg, let me tell you, you remember this guy. You don't remember that name. But guys, Adler, Speedy, does everybody remember the guy who claimed that he had the decomposing remains of an 8-foot, 300-pound Sasquatch?
1: I do.
0: And he went
1: we did the story.
0: Upstate New York, and you remember he even went out and had everybody come look at it.
1: Yep.
0: And people started doubting it. People started saying it isn't true, that this is just something that he made. Yeah, but can I tell you this on that note right now? Have y'all noticed two things have just completely vanished from the headlines? Alien disclosures and the hantavirus. They're just gone.
1: They've been replaced with explosive diarrhea.
0: Right. And the ticks are even losing some momentum.
1: We ain't heard about that box.
0: The latest is explosive diarrhea. That's the one that's out there, and sharks.
1: And we're using that term because that's what they call it.
0: Unbelievable. But anyway, so people were saying the critics, they were like, look, this is nothing but a way for him to make money.
1: Who thinks this guy's not credible?
0: It's a cheesy fake dead Bigfoot.
1: Yep, I remember it.
0: And you remember we kept saying, if you have Bigfoot, turn it over and let the people come and say, yes, it's true. But he said, no, just come look at it. I've got it inside a plastic case.
2: Oh, it's awful.
0: It's awful.
2: The way it looks.
0: Well, now there's a new claim. Weird. Charles has got a new claim. Snake the Bigfoot Hunter is now claiming that he enlisted Cornell University to conduct a DNA test and found the creature is a mixture of Neanderthal and human.
1: So he's still claiming his original sample is still legit, even though everyone said it wasn't?
0: Correct. Okay. And he says, I got the DNA test to prove it. 58.5% Neanderthal and 41.5% human. It's a human Neanderthal hybrid.
1: That sounds like humanity.
0: And he says that the Neanderthal side has been evolving over the millennia and has remained very aggressive.
1: Okay. Have you seen this guy?
0: Yes, I have.
2: Oh, yeah.
1: He's a good.
0: Says looking the, good. That it came from a highly distinct.
1: There he is.
0: Y'all.
3: Do we want to hear from him?
2: Yeah, we have WDIV4.
0: Oh, my goodness.
3: WDAV?
1: That guy looks like Austin Idol.
0: Can I tell you this? Would y'all go to him and say, you got to drop the Snake, the Bigfoot Hunter guy?
1: And maybe those mirrored glasses in your bleached head.
0: You shouldn't look like the latest character for the WWE. Exactly. I mean, it just...
3: Hey, Macho Man.
0: Tone it down. Put on a suit. Get a decent haircut.
1: Buddy, everybody...

0: he claimed your last one was fake. You're saying you took the sample, and that's been a few years back.
1: This is almost like something Gerald Cates would be doing. I think it's a hack on everybody.
0: I think it is too.
1: But anyway, so here he is.
2: This is after doing a DNA test at Cornell Veterinarian Bio DNA Lab, we found that this is 58.5% Neanderthal / Denisovan, which is European Neanderthal mixing with Asian Neanderthal. And then this 41.5% remaining, that is human. So what we have is a Neanderthal human hybrid.
1: Face
3: anchor. Okay. Take me back for a moment here. So there's an actual lab that tested this and found that it's 58.5% Neanderthal.
2: Yes. And these things, that Neanderthal side that has been evolving over the millennia, okay? These things have remained very aggressive, okay? And then that 41.5% human side, which we did find Native American DNA in there as well. So at some point before the Bering Land Strait closed, they migrated over here. But that 41.5% is, it makes them highly intelligent, okay? And what we're dealing with is a species that is very few. They're highly endangered, and that is why we do not see them, okay? These, they're very few of them.
4: Oh.
3: So okay. What is...
4: Well... Do we want to keep going with that?
1: Well, it goes back to this again. If the guy did what we all said had to happen, and he found the remains of Bigfoot, then that should have been the end of it, but yet no one took it serious. Everybody said it was fake. So now we're just going to say that this is fake, right? Because he's not letting people take it away from him. Mm. You know, until he's willing to give it up and give it away and say, y'all go, and, you know, he can stay with it or whatever, didn't have to go off and leave it. This should be like this gigantic story.
0: Yeah.
1: And it's not, because everybody thinks it's just made up and it's fake, like a ghost story or something. I mean, he's just, it's an elaborate attempt, I'll give him that, to produce the remains of a Bigfoot. But,
0: and again, I mean, his appearance and all, who would doubt him?
1: Yes.
0: He looks so intelligent and on top of everything.
1: It's, in breaking news, Candace Owen said that Erica Kirk actually hired one of these to kill Charlie.
5: Good night.
1: Wow.
5: Not expecting that.
1: Well, I've had enough of this.
5: So,
1: some of this ridiculous stuff.
5: Yeah.
1: So
5: this is a bizarre interview he's got.
0: He made sure he had his glasses.
5: Is anybody from Cornell University? Do we have a spokesman from that lab? Can we talk to them?
1: Wouldn't it be real simple if journalism was still alive? There should be journalists that are now contacting Cornell University saying, walk us through this DNA test that y'all just did and tell us what you did it on. Now, I will say this. I do want to know, does he have the skills? Is he some special effects person? Because he did make something. Somebody made something for him. I know this would be easily done. I just kind of wonder who did it.
0: Yeah.
1: Because conveniently, these remains look exactly like what we always draw.
0: Yeah.
1: So it's not like you don't have anything to go with.
5: Yeah.
4: There he is posing with it in the woods.
1: Yeah.
0: Is that real?
4: I don't think that's real.
1: No. And with that kind of size.
0: Still rocking any glasses.
1: Yeah. And that lack of decomposing, I think this would have been done before now. And there should be more than one. But anyway, that's the story today. It's the same guy again.
0: He's back.
1: Yeah, he's back. But I think there'll probably be some investigative reporting, I hope, that'll either confirm what he's saying or dispute it. And I'm leaning toward disputing it.
0: Yeah.
1: Right.
0: I don't have a lot of confidence.
1: Anybody in the room think this guy's found a body of none of us?
0: No.
1: Not one. Okay.
5: We've got listeners texting us about a percentage of Neanderthal and DNA. Even from some ancestry.
0: I've seen some people you would think maybe.
1: And there it is. I knew that was coming. I didn't know how long it would take. It took a little longer than I thought. But, yeah.
4: No, this guy said, hey, all these scientific findings are legitimate. And then he said, and if I'm wrong, you can snap into his left ear.
0: Let me tell you something, brother. This is real.
1: How successful has this scam been? Has he made some good money off people coming to see it?
4: I think it's part of like the New York State Fair now, that display box.
0: Yes. Okay.
4: That display box you can see there.
5: just him having that and it decomposing right there in front of him would be more advanced than what it is. It looks like he just screwed something to some wood.
4: Yeah, it would rot.
5: Yeah,
4: because it's Bigfoot.
6: Right.
4: Yeah.
6: Right. Who 41% human.
1: Right. Who does he think he is? The Vatican and has the remains of the Apostle Peter.
4: Yes.
1: We'll be back.
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1: Thanks for being with us today, America. We've had a blast. We've already been at this for almost 2.5 hours. So if you missed that, go back and grab it on the Daily Archive, either on the podcast or on the YouTube channel. A couple of things to be aware of coming up July the 18th. A couple of opportunities for me to get to hang out with some of you. One of them will be at the World Deer Expo earlier in the day, 11 to 1:30. I'll be there with Grip Feed and Big Vox Outdoors. We got a couple of booths there at the World Deer Expo in Birmingham. That goes the 17th through the 19th. I'll be there that morning on the 18th. So come on by, see what we're doing with them, with the Burgess Blend and Rick's Mix and the feeds that we have for those of you that are enthusiasts in deer hunting. Also, that night, I'll head over to West Point, the home of Mossy Oak. Boy, big outdoor day for me. But I'll be at First Baptist Church, West Point, Mississippi, the home of 96.1, and I'll be speaking at that church as they do their next Man Church gathering, and we'll put you into the curriculum. On the 19th of July, Boone's Chapel in Prattville, Alabama, Rich Wingo there. They're also doing our strategy. This is their next gathering, and then they'll put you into the small groups from after you hear Rich. And then if you're in Dexter, Missouri, big weekend coming up July the 24th, 25th, and 26th. Sherry and I will be there, my lovely bride, and we'll do a men's event on Friday night. Sherry will do a women's event on Saturday morning, and then we'll do a couples event on Saturday night, and then I'll preach on the services on Sunday morning. So those are all there at themanchurch.com under events. So do y'all ever, does it ever bother you a little bit that California, I know not all of California, but a lot of California is just completely taken over by wackos, because it's such a, I have someone that's there, and I've been to San Diego myself and just had another friend that that just got back from San Diego, and we've made the joke before. So I asked him, I said, hey, as you're starting the day, because we're texting about something, I said, tell me the temperature right now in San Diego. He said, how about there is zero humidity? It is 74 degrees. Wow. It's the high today, and I have zero bugs.
2: Wow.
1: But then he said, but lots of crazy people. See, there's the problem.
2: Yeah.
1: I mean, did we let crazy people take over some of the most beautiful places that we have on that West Coast? I mean, why did we let them have it? Why do they have it?
2: I know.
1: Because you think to yourself, that'd be a great place to live, and then you remember, everybody's nuts.
2: Yeah.
1: I mean,
2: and everything costs.
1: All the cost of living is
3: unbelievable. Then you are crazy really does come into effect.
1: It does.
4: And if you have a legitimately good candidate who seems to have worked his way into the primaries pretty well –

0: fence. It's the law, and it's just the right thing to do. So call 811 before you dig. Remember us for your next project. Just call 811.
1: The way it looks.
2: Yeah, it really does.
3: So they're stuck. You can't even have a San Diego.
1: Mm-hmm.
3: I've always wondered what it would be like to be a weatherman in San Diego. That's got to be the sweetest gig.
2: Oh, it's a good gig.
1: San Diego?
3: Yeah. Isn't that a sweet gig? All right, guys.
4: You know what that means.
3: Hey, Rick, the weatherman here today. San Diego, let's talk about today. Pretty much the same as it's been for the last 3 weeks.
4: Yeah.
3: I'm going to go play a little golf. I'll come back and give you all 7-day forecast. If you look at today, just do 7 of those.
4: Yeah.
1: Yeah. Yeah, to your point, Rick, instead of doing daily updates, a couple of times, just maybe once a week.
3: Maybe a month.
1: I'll talk to you next Friday, yeah. Give you another update.
3: Maybe a change. Guys, I got no real update for at least 2 weeks, so we're going on vacation.
2: Hey, yeah. Traffic is terrible. Weather is great. Done.
1: Mm-hmm.
3: Let me ask this question, because I've been there before. So now I was only there for a week, okay? And it was, now we did meet a lot of crazy people. And I will tell you this on a little bit of a serious note. That was the trip that my wife actually witnessed to three young people on the beach. And two of the three people in San Diego had never heard the gospel. Mm-hmm. They'd never heard about Jesus. Didn't know. She was presenting it to them for the first time they'd ever heard it.
1: Mm.
3: And two of the three actually made a decision for Christ right there on the beach. Because when they heard the gospel, they were like, well, that's appealing.
1: Oh.
3: And then one didn't. But still, they have that's how secular, yeah, for lack of a better term, it's become. Even though I know there's some good churches that are in California, but there's a lot of people that in our own country that have not heard the gospel. I know that's hard to believe, but it's true. Mm-hmm. But anyway, so but back to a more lighter note, the one thing I thought about is, could the perfect weather become maddening at some point?
4: Because it never changes.
3: Because there's just not a lot of variety.
4: Yeah.
3: Could that become maddening a little bit, or is it just so wonderful you don't care?
4: You may catch yourself going, I'd like one day to be a little different.
3: Now, I know San Francisco. I know the answer there. But I'm talking about San Diego, not San Francisco, not Los Angeles. Is San Diego still crazier than it is fine?
4: Don't know.
1: Boy.
3: When
2: is it finer than it's crazy or crazier than it's fine?
3: Yeah, either one. Do you think, could you live there and enjoy the weather and it's not so crazy you couldn't live there, no matter how wonderful it was? Cost of living, taxes,
2: crazy.
1: Yeah. Do I do well? Like, is that a problem?
4: I think that gets me more than anything.
3: Let's take cost of living out.
1: Oh, so
3: let's say
1: really?
3: Let's say you're doing great.
2: Okay.
1: Oh, then I'm there.
2: Yeah, I'm fine. Yeah.
1: I'm there.
3: You would deal with the crazy people?
1: Well, I would.
3: Politics and
1: I would probably try to get away from
4: it. I'd pay them to leave me alone.
3: But yeah, because the high taxes wouldn't really affect you if you had enough money to do it.
1: Yeah, if you said money's not an option, I'd just live somewhere where we don't have problems.
3: Yeah. Right.
1: Right.
3: Where are we on earthquakes?
1: Oh, yeah, earthquakes, mudslides, all that. That's an issue. But
3: yeah. Well, I mean,
2: fires, wildfires that the government refuses to put out or prepare for.
3: All right. That all goes into the how crazy it is versus fine.
1: I mean, every region has its thing. Yeah. And that's one of them.
2: I'm sorry to come back on this, but I've got my numbers here. Here is.
3: Oh, he's back again.
2: Spencer Pratt.
3: Here he goes.
2: He had 30%. Karen Bass had 35%. They should have gone against each other. That night, Rahman dropped, suspended her campaign. She dropped out. She was crying. She was sad because she had lost. And then for some reason, all the mail-in ballots that came in didn't lean just Democrat. They didn't, because that would make sense, and it would have been in between Karen Bass and Rahman. No, all the mail-in ballots, not all of them, obviously, but so many of them leaned towards Rahman enough so that it pushed out Pratt. It doesn't make sense that the mail-in ballots did not reflect the Bass-Rahman split. They all went to Rahman just enough to get Pratt out of the race.
1: Mm-hmm.
2: It was an absolutely crooked deal. I'm sorry to...
3: Still mad about it. Still mad.
2: It's just elections are so important. We live in America. We don't have free elections. It's so sad.
3: There it is. Thank you, buddy.
2: But I've never been to San Diego. I've been to L.A., and it was very beautiful. And did I deal with a guy that went kind of crazy in CVS?
3: You did.
2: He had to be tased, and it was fine.
3: But you're going to have that.
2: You're going to have that.
3: Right, yeah.
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1: I'm Kelly Bennett for SuperTalk Mississippi News. The home security company RioLink recently analyzed public safety and FBI data to rank the most dangerous cities in Mississippi. While Jackson makes headlines for murders, their research found the overall risk of being robbed, assaulted, or having your car stolen is greatest in Laurel. Jackson came in second on the list, followed by Pascagoula, Vicksburg, and Natchez. According to RioLink, FBI data shows Madison is the safest city in the state. It has about 7 crimes per 1,000 people. They rank Memphis, Tennessee as the most dangerous city in America. For more Mississippi news, sports, weather, and politics, follow us on Facebook, X, or online at supertalk.fm.
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1: Recent victories over establishment-backed contenders in congressional primaries in New York City and Colorado have emboldened far-left and socialist-aligned candidates. Ricky Cole is the former chair of the Mississippi Democratic Party.
4: I will tell you this, there is absolutely no mathematical possibility for there to be a socialist majority in the Democratic caucus of either the Mississippi Legislature or the U.S. Congress.
1: House Minority Leader Robert Johnson believes national issues have crept into state politics.
5: You know, I got in trouble with Democrats, with a small minority handful of people who said, well, you all don't talk about the LGBTQI transgender. I said, because there are things that we have we have to work on as Democrats that take priority over those things.
6: I'm Dee Riley with a look at your Golden Triangle weather from the Security Solutions Weather Center, and you can expect a good chance for showers and thunderstorms, the high 91, a chance of rain and thunderstorms tonight, the low 73, a chance of showers and thunderstorms Thursday, the high 92, mostly clear skies tomorrow night, the low 75, a look ahead, a chance of wet weather Friday, the high 94, the low 75. 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
3: Hey, Burge! Hey, Burge! Emails rolling in, but we ain't turning
1: back. Hey, Burge! Hey, Burge!

0: here is a Hey Burge. If you would like to send us a Hey Burge, you can. Just go to rickburgesshow.com, and you'll see contact for us under The Team. The Team. You see all of our X accounts, all of our Instagram, and our email address there as well. And just put in the title, Hey Burge, Hey Burge. Please, please don't share my name. I do not want to be the brunt of a joke. Okay? I know that we have documented, Burge, that your brother, Greg, suffers from rude Tourette's. Mm-hmm. He says things uncontrollably without him being able to stop them. It's been documented. All of us know it's true. Greg seems to have somewhat embraced he has this issue. Is it possible that Speedy has a similar issue, but it's only unique to callers? Speedy, as we know, is a very nice man. He's an overgreeter. He's rescued so many people. He's always there for those who need help. But for some reason, when you start the calls, he changes into something different. And he uncontrollably seems to go after callers and make fun of them. And it's as if he can't stop doing it. I don't think he's even trying to do it. I think it's uncontrollable. Am I wrong?
1: You're not wrong.
2: I think they're wrong. No, it's a little game. It's a little game that Greg and I play. Mm-hmm. We'll kind of look over at each other, and
0: he's dragging you into it, Greg.
3: I influenced him and it caused everything.
2: Yeah, yeah. It's not an excuse. It's the reason. There's a difference,
0: right?
2: There's a reason for it. And,
0: are you trying to perform for Greg?
2: They're trying
0: to get his approval.
2: There could be a little
0: trying
2: bit
0: to make
2: that.
0: Him laugh.
2: It's like we're doing our own little show over here,
0: right?
3: Yeah.
2: And some of it is everyone has such a. Have you ever really listened? Everyone has such a unique voice and delivery, and sometimes there's just some characters that call in.
3: Yeah, they are,
2: and
3: they sound funny.
0: But what the caller is uncontrollable.

0: it's almost like I have. Is that what it's like, Greg? It's like I have no control.
1: You don't.
0: Yeah, you're right.
2: So
0: is that what it's like being you? You have no control.
1: Oh, y'all sitting, you look, and everybody's following everywhere, and you're going, what happened?
2: Right.
1: Come find out.
2: So you're not doing this intentionally. It just happens.
0: Yeah, it's just a spinal reaction.
1: Oh, it is to that now.
2: Okay.
0: It's a reaction. It's almost like,
1: hey, guys.
0: He's going. It's like yesterday in your MyPillow spot.
2: Mm-hmm.
0: He could not control his. He heard my cross. Instead of just sitting there for 60 seconds and being quiet and letting you, he uncontrollably had to talk about it.
2: Right.
0: And I guess that's the way I feel sometimes. Is that what it feels like all the time with you?
2: Is there a
1: pretty much.
2: This
0: really?
2: One thing this got me pondering. Oh. What this got me pondering is this, does this come from the same place that gives us the man of 1,000 voices?
1: Ooh.
2: You know how he likes to do impressions, but
1: he can't.
2: But he can't really do them.
1: Wants to be an impressionist.
2: Is it that side of you? Like, because you're doing an impression of the caller. Really?
0: Sometimes I can mm-hmm. do pretty good if I hear the person. That's why I like y'all just calling on me to do an accent or a celebrity. Yeah. If I don't hear them,
2: right,
0: it's hard for me to recreate it.
1: Oh, besides that, that's the problem.
2: Right. Yeah. But I've noticed if a voice goes to a certain place, you can't stop yourself.
0: I can't.
2: And usually, there's a certain type of voice you can't.
0: Right.
2: And
0: it's almost to just, you know.
1: It gets him every time.
0: Just to make this one happy.
2: Well, where I'm a little bit concerned, at one time you only did it when the callers were kind of worthy of a mocking. But now you seem to be doing it even if they're saying something really nice.
1: You know, I think it has gotten.
0: You know, what happens is this, Rick.
2: Mm-hmm.
0: What happens is, it's not all the time.
2: Mm-hmm.
0: I do it too early in the call, and then they are nice.
2: Which means it's uncontrollable.
0: Right. And I don't do it all the time. I try to.
3: Hey, guys, love the show. Myself. Hey, guys, love the show.
1: And
2: then you do it.
0: Mm-hmm. Yeah. Mm-hmm. I'll do? I'll just do this right here.
2: Right. You'll mute
0: the calls. I'll just start muting.
2: You think there's any way you can stop doing it?
0: Mm-mm.
1: Nah, he's telling the truth.
2: Because you know what the guy says basically in the letter? Everything else about you sounds like you're a pretty nice person.
1: Yeah.
2: Is that one thing?
0: Does that make me not nice?
2: No.
1: Certain times.
0: Because it makes this one laugh.
1: Is funny. In fact, I consider it nice.
2: Well, like, but no, if you,
0: I pleasure you with it,
2: you're right. If you,
0: well, let's not say that.
2: Wow,
0: that didn't.
4: Yes, you do, sir. Yes, you do.
0: You find pleasure. Well, no,
1: just leave that.
2: What?
1: Word out.
2: Listen, none of us have a resume that's flawless. Like, that's the bottom line. You know it. And
1: that's
2: now, some of us have resumes that have more flaws than others.
0: Right.
2: But everybody's got a thing on the resume where you go, well, now I could do better on that.
1: Yeah.
2: You know?
1: I'm better than that.
0: Right, I won't do it anymore. This is my good night. Well, look at that moment.
2: Well, here's the big question, because I will tell you this. We operate this way. If we sense that the larger audience wants something, we're willing to sacrifice a smaller percentage.
0: They probably hate it. It's uncontrollable.
2: So if the audience likes what you're doing, that has to be considered. Sometimes
0: Text Nation doesn't help.
2: Anymore. Sometimes individuals have to pay a price for the good of the rest of the audience.
1: Mm-hmm. Yeah,
2: and some of them,
1: it is,
2: and
1: right.
2: Some of them can handle it, and some of them can't.
1: No, we've lost a few over the years.
2: We have, but a lot of times when somebody's become something that, you know, we have some fun ribbing, we're doing great, and they seem to be doing great, and it's always some third party that tells them they should be upset with us when they're really not even.
0: Well,
2: don't let people talk you into being upset with us if you're really not.
0: Yeah,
2: right.
0: Yeah. Well, how about this? This is good for me. I mean, because there was a time I barked too much, you know, and I stopped.
1: Yeah,
0: well,
1: what happened there?
2: Oh, here we go.
1: We had a tragedy.
2: Oh, here we go. You walked right into that, buddy.
0: Well,
2: I'm sorry.
0: I knew what I was doing.
2: You're right.
1: Everything's funny until somebody gets hurt.
2: Right. Greg, that's so true.
0: Or fake hurt.
2: That's so true.
0: But I had to pull back. You know, it was eye opening for me. Was that like that good night? Look at that moment when we played it back for you and you saw yourself.
1: Yeah, of course it didn't change a lot.
2: No, it didn't.
1: It didn't make me realize it, though. I'll say that.
2: And
0: so, I don't. I said H-E-double-L.
2: They were saying you're swearing up.
0: No, what? Not in this bunch. I'm third on the list.
1: No, third.
0: I've been doing a lot better. Oh yeah, one, two, three.
1: I'm doing a lot better.
2: By the way,
0: Andrew,
2: he put you at two.
0: Yeah,
5: I'll take it.
0: Yeah,
5: yeah.
1: I'm good with two.
5: Yeah, I'm fine with that. At least I'm not number one.
0: No, that person, that 256, you have texted that 17 times.
1: What is it?

0: I just said a dirty word yesterday.
1: Well, it's like, it's like you know,
2: that's not a dirty word.
1: Being the number two cusser is like, I'm not concerned about that. It's like if I go to Walmart and I'm the fattest person at Walmart, I should really be worried. But if I'm not the fattest, I'm like, oh, I'm fatter than I am.
2: Well, and you know, you've heard it be said before, and it's true. If you want to feel better about yourself, Walmart's a great place to go.
3: Oh, it is.
1: Mm-hmm. I went there this weekend.
3: You go, at least I don't look like that guy.
1: Yeah.
0: Yeah.
2: You'd be a little surprised where I went yesterday.
3: Where?
2: Home improvement place.
3: Oh, no.
0: Bless their heart.
3: Because you had some questions.
0: I mean, imagine that guy with the vest, and then here comes this one.
2: Also, got some expert help at a place, and the guy gave me a bum steer.
1: Oh, that'll happen nowadays.
2: Bum steer.
3: So they don't have near the experts.
2: And I think the guy was trying so hard to be helpful, too. We'll be right back. Stay close.
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12: I'm Dee Riley with a look at your Golden Triangle weather from the Security Solutions Weather Center, and you can expect a good chance for showers and thunderstorms, the high 91, a chance of rain and thunderstorms tonight, the low 73, a chance of showers and thunderstorms Thursday, the high 92, mostly clear skies tomorrow night, the low 75, a look ahead, a chance of wet weather Friday, the high 94, the low 75. We're streaming live 24/7 at laser961.com.

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0: Warning. In order to truly benefit from this show, you must have a sense of humor. So lighten up, Francis, and enjoy the Rick Burgess Show.
1: Thanks for being with us, America. As I told you guys, I've become a little more handy. By the way, since yesterday's show, fixed two lights downstairs at the house. Had two LED lights that had gone out, and the recess floods. Stood on a chair, changed both of those out yesterday. Got those lights working again. So
2: good night, Rick.
1: So
2: you don't brag about that.
1: You should have called some help. For
2: that.
1: I holler up the steps. Fix the lights.
2: That's not fixing the light.
1: And then I hear, "Okay, babe, thank you."
2: Still do it.
1: Just been a little handy. Hey, ladies. Hear the round.
2: You don't have the tank top on, but you do that, do you?
1: I did, actually. I actually did. It's funny you said that. I did have a tank top on.
3: That makes it better.
1: It does. By the way, I've ordered tanks for everybody.
2: Have you?
1: By the way, there's
4: please tell me.
1: You going to wear a tank?
4: I ain't wearing no tank.
2: We ain't wearing tanks in here.
1: You want me to play the role of Gerald Cates? Oh, you're wearing it, too.
4: You're going to love it.
1: How about this? We will not leave this office till you put that tank top on.
2: So last time I wore a tank top.
1: But no, I'm you know, there was such a rush. You know, the new shirt we had, Speedy, that you led the way on designing. Thank you very much. The 250 shirt that, you know, that has, you know, God fearing and America loving on the back, you know, since 1776. Well, that was a huge shirt, huge. And so we couldn't get any ourselves because they're
2: gone.
1: They went out so quick.
2: Yeah.
1: And I told them that I think that thing has a little more life in it. They were like, do we want to continue?
2: It's a year thing.
1: I said, yeah, it's all year.
2: It's a 250 year.
1: Yeah, keep it in stock. By the way, all they had at one time is a 3X tank. All the other sizes and everything else, they were completely sold out.
2: Wow.
1: T-shirts and tank tops. They only had 3X tank tops left.
4: Oh, I love
1: that. And I thought, well, there's some big fellas in the audience that still could get that.
4: If you need a 3X, you don't need to be wearing a tank top.
1: By the way, two out of three of the eating contests I did last weekend won by guys in tank tops. So
3: that checks out.
2: It's the year of the tank.
1: So anyway, so I fixed that, and as y'all know, that I have a four wheeler I've got to fix tomorrow.
2: But you just
1: and I'm gonna go down and work on it. This is that little mechanic side of me that I'm working on. This is new. Yeah. My battery charger, you know, the trickle charger as we call it. Those of us
2: the maintainer.
1: A little trickle charge is what we call it, Speedy. mine is broken. That I've had for years, so I needed a new one.
2: Yeah, you can't fix it.
1: Well, not after what happened to that one.
2: Uh-oh.
1: So anyway, that's what we call totaled. but anyway, so hey, let's look behind us before we're backing stuff out.

0: So, but anyway, so I'm walking in a big home improvement place, and of course you can't find any help. And I'm trying to check up and down the aisles. What aisle? What a
1: trick. Just because they got that vest on.
0: Trick to charge be on. So I find what looks like one of the oldest guys in there. I see the vest, and I go over to where he is, and I say, hey, can you help me? Yeah, what you need? Said, I'm looking for a charger. He said, what kind of charger? I said, your basic trickle. small engines. A little trickle charger. Need that. I got a four wheeler I got to check on. And and he showed me where it was. And then I look, and coming over to help me, a little more youthful, is actually Cameron's brother, my daughter-in-law's brother.
1: Oh, really?
0: Yeah. And because
1: so you need a double help?
0: And well,
1: or was he just saying
0: that? Was more of a reunion.
1: Okay.
0: But then he said, well, let me go ahead. I'll take him to where it is.
1: Oh, okay.
0: Not that I needed it. But, I mean, you know, I wanted to humor the young man and spend some time with him, you know, because he's family now. And so I got that done. And then I thought, well, I'm on a run. I'm going to go over to the electronic place now because I don't know what happened. One of the trips we went on or something, Sherry left her charger. And she has no phone charger, and not in her car, not in the house.
1: Wow!
0: So every day I take my phone off the charger to go to work and put hers on the charger. And I said, "Baby, you need your own charger, okay? Well, this system.
1: Get order one."
0: I said, "And you don't even have one in your car anymore. I mean, I hadn't had one in my car in forever." I said, "Yeah, but you need one." And so I said, but her car, it's an older model that still needs the adapter,
1: mm-hmm.
0: what I'd call the old cigarette lighter one. You know, which they don't have. You have to order an adapter, mm-hmm. and then you can use. So whatever. So I ordered an adapter online, but I thought, well, let's just get one for the house. So I go in and look. I want to tell the guy, look, you're a nice young man. You really are. Nice beard. I thought we hit it off. And so he goes, I didn't go to the Mac place because I just can't go in there. If I can avoid
1: Apple Store,
0: if I can avoid the Apple Store, I can't go there. So I tried to go to your Best Buys.
1: And
0: I said, they got them.
1: Yeah.
0: And I don't have to go in there where they kind of make me feel like, you know, they talk down to you a little bit.
1: I have a nice experience when I go in there.
0: Well, they usually look at me like, oh, here comes Nimrod. And so, I just go to the source. Hey, man, I need a charger. And he literally says to me, standing there looking, he says, well, what do you got? I said, well, it's the last one. I guess that's iPhone 17, right?
1: Mm-hmm.
0: Right?
1: Mm-hmm.
0: He goes, okay, well, there you go, right there. And I said, so this is what I need right here. He said, that's the one you need. And, it even has the plug-in adapter in there. You don't have to get an extra one. It's all one pack.
1: Oh, cool.
0: And I said, I'll take it.
1: Little white box?
0: Mm-hmm.
1: Okay.
0: I'll take it, you know, but it's all in there. I just have one box.
1: Oh, okay.
0: And I'll take it, sold. And I'll take two of them because she can get one for her car, too, because I've ordered the adapter. What do you think happened when I got home?
1: It didn't fit.
0: Mm.
1: What was it, the old was it not the C-port?
0: No.
1: Ooh, but I know the term.
0: But I literally had it right. I literally said the right phone. And he said, this is the one you need. Now, I know what y'all are all thinking.
2: Yeah.
3: Rick, do you still have your receipt?
0: You know, and
1: of course.
0: Well,
1: not.
0: By the way, we're not cross-eyed when we say that.
1: Right.
0: Does anybody think I'm going back? Anybody?
1: Well, it's right here. You could go back in and go, hey, I just need to exchange this.
0: No way.
1: The wrong thing.
0: Nah, you know what I'll do? So now I'm.
1: Well, you do need those.
0: I'm even to the point now.
1: You do need those sometimes. Those old.
0: Yeah,
1: ones.
0: That's what I thought. I thought, well, I'll keep that around because I'm sure some of the other kids or whatever, they probably have older phones. Maybe there's something here at the office we can use it for.
2: Yeah. Oh, boy.
0: And then I said, I've ordered the adapter, so I know one of them will work in her car because that adapter has both options on it.
2: All right.
0: So one of them will work.
1: That
0: in the
1: mini
0: car.
1: Uses what you got.
0: Really?
1: Mm-hmm.
0: Do we need another one?
1: No, I mean, it's a good backup.
0: Okay. Because
1: that's the one I found at the house.
0: But I mean, how much more can I do?
1: How much you care.
0: Because I can't remember what it actually looks like, but I said to the young man, God bless you, it's an iPhone 17. And he pointed and said, and that's the one you need.
1: Well, that, man.
0: Should I have verified? Yes, but I can't remember what the ends look like. I knew that if I got one for the iPhone 17, it should
2: that's
0: work.
2: That's on him.
0: If you get the 17 charger, it ought to work on the 17, shouldn't
1: but you
0: it?
1: Don't consider this being handy.
0: I look back and think to myself, I should have just handled myself. This is what happens when I try to get other people involved. You know, and I should have fixed that phone myself.
1: Fix it.
0: Yep.
1: By charging it, y'all.
0: By the way, and it doesn't seem to bother my wife at all because, you know, it's hard to get them to answer their phones. And I know she doesn't, hers probably didn't have a lot of, didn't lose a lot of charge during the day. Yeah, because it's nowhere near her. You know it, and so
1: just sits there.
0: Right. She doesn't seem concerned about it at all. I said, baby, you need to have your own charger. Well, what we're doing is working. I'm like, but that's not sustainable.
1: No.
0: We're gonna run aground on this eventually. Yeah. Yeah, you're gonna be. I tell you what, I don't like when you're out, you don't have it in your car, right, and that thing gets low.
1: Down, yeah.
0: And like you can't even get your GPS to work because you ain't got enough battery. Now you lost.
2: This is the Rick Burgess.
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5: I'm D. Riley with a look at your Golden Triangle weather from the Security Solutions Weather Center, and you can expect a good chance of showers and thunderstorms, the high 91, a chance of rain and thunderstorms tonight, the low 73, a chance of showers and thunderstorms Thursday, the high 92, mostly clear skies tomorrow night, the low 75, a look ahead, a chance of wet weather Friday, the high 94, the low 75, we're streaming live 24/7 at laser961.com.

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0: we'll try to get unscreened phone calls in this hour. You also can text us at any time. The number 888, the number 6, Big Vox. That's 888-624-4869. 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We have a Facebook page. We have X accounts, Instagram, you name it. It's all there, and we're glad you're here, whether you're listening live on many of our live options or you're listening to archives on your own time. We're grateful either way. The Kansas City Royals are in the news, and Speedy, you said you had a story.
1: Yeah, Adler, do you want to go to the clip first or this?
0: With your story, which works better, clip first or
1: yeah,
0: second?
1: Yeah, probably clip first. This here, Adler said he had as far as our video for today, and he just showed me in the break. The Royals are playing the Mets. You know, have you seen things and you go, well, that happens at every level, but it's interesting to see a throw around Little League, you know, defensive nightmare happen at the highest level.
0: Oh, yeah.
1: You know, sometimes,
0: it's like you can't believe what
1: you're seeing. But you can't see it. I mean, it happens at the collegiate level and stuff. You know, it's like, oh, well, that's something that would happen in Little League or youth
0: Coach
1: sports
0: pitch
1: or something like that.
0: Yeah.
1: Well, there's an attempt. The Royals are on defense. The Mets are batting. There's runners at first and second, two outs, bottom of the first. And then this happens, and it kind of explains the play-by-play here.
2: Little tapper left of the mound. Lugo fielding, throwing on the run, and it gets on by Caglione.
3: Bad throw number one.
2: The game's first run as Ewing scores. Bichette to third, and all the way to second goes Ben.
3: Oh, bad throw number two.
2: And Bichette digging for
3: bad throw number three.
2: Now the ball gets away again, and Ben will score.
0: Oh, my God.
2: A Little League home run for Carson Benge. Separate errors on one play by the Kansas City Royals.
1: We've all seen the slow roller back to the pitcher towards third. He spins, tries to throw it to first, and it goes all the way down the right field fence line, or the first base fence line. And so that's what happened. And then then they try to throw it all the way to third, and they miss. And then they try to throw it home and miss.
0: Y'all, those of you that haven't seen this is the nuttiest. And really, it all starts with, I kind of thought, I couldn't tell, maybe it was a bad angle.
1: Uh-huh.
0: I thought the first baseman could have, it wasn't a great throw, but, I mean, you play Major League Baseball.
1: Really?
0: I think he should have caught that.
1: Let's see. So he
0: comes and gets it, pitchers are weird with
1: it. Here. Oh, yeah, he tried to pick it.
0: It hit the ground, but.
1: He tried to pick it instead of just getting in front of maybe, but I don't know.
0: It's not a great throw.
1: No, it's on the pitcher.
0: Isn't it amazing how a pitcher can throw so well to home plate, and then when they will try to throw it over first, it's like they're...
1: Well, because, you know, you're throwing it 100%,
0: understood.
1: And then you're trying to, you know, that's why sometimes you see the pitchers just burn out the first baseman.
0: Well, yeah, sometimes you you know, Greg, I like something you do.
4: Yeah.
0: When we were playing first and second. Throw it over here, man.
4: I'd throw it.
1: Speaking of Kansas City, and hopefully y'all won't make fun of this because it's pretty cool.
0: Well, wait a minute. Did you just tell the three of us?
1: We make fun of everything.
0: In this room, saying
1: what are you
0: to
1: looking
0: these,
1: at now?
0: To
1: you're
0: these
1: at
0: people,
1: me now.
4: I thought you had a McDonald's shirt on.
0: A McDonald's shirt. Okay, gosh, that's good.
4: It looks like
0: McDonald's.
4: It's all the arches.
0: Mm-hmm.
1: Well,
4: that's
1: fine.
4: It's
1: just a Travis Matthews.
0: Yeah,
4: I just thought you worked at
0: I have a
4: McDonald's.
0: Travis Matthews.
1: I guess we both work for McDonald's, right?
0: Well, yours is a little more McDonald's than mine.
1: Okay. Yeah. Is it? Okay.
0: Mm-hmm.
1: I see you making fun of that.
0: Mm-hmm.
4: No. I just looked at it. You weren't.
0: No.
1: Well, I mean, you're staring at me like I'm a girl. Mm-hmm. You're staring at my chest.
4: Mm-hmm. Like your girl.
1: Yeah.
0: Yeah. I would like to go ahead with the.
1: My eyes are up here, buddy.
4: Yeah. Elevator eyes. Elevator eyes.
1: Yeah.
0: Speedy, I will be. I'll go Biggie Fry.
1: Okay.
0: Okay. So,
1: when's the last time you had a Big Mac?
0: No,
4: I'm more
0: time.
4: Quarter pounder guy.
0: Long time. Okay. Long time.
1: Yeah.
0: Real, I mean, like, I can't remember.
1: Still the best fries, y'all think?
4: Oh, yeah.
0: Oh, no doubt.
1: No doubt.
0: As far as fast food, no doubt.
1: Okay. Tyler Tolbert, okay?
4: Yeah.
1: Played at Hewitt Trussell. Shout out to Coach Malden. Went on to play at UAB. Trains at Tinsley Performance in the offseason, all this kind of stuff.
4: I didn't know a lot
1: Got
4: about
1: called
4: this.
1: Up.

0: Burns got called up to the majors last year, made his MLB debut, and he did something pretty cool against the Philadelphia Phillies on July 6th. Tolbert had a career high 5 hits, which included a home run and an RBI double. The following day, he recorded a hit in his first 5 plate appearances against the Mets, the last of which tied MLB record for the most consecutive plate appearances with a base hit at 12. So 12 straight plate appearances and a hit all 12 times. And it was like a 1952 record that had been set. Okay. And then, unfortunately, the streak ended with a fly out in the top of the ninth. But I thought that was pretty good. And he's the same age right around with Tyler. And so I remember him well growing up. Phenomenal athlete, but this is just pretty neat here. 1952.
1: A very rare big league record for consecutive hits. Check swing. Lindor charges. He throws.
0: He can now understand. Tyler.
1: Unbelievable.
0: Tyler can absolutely fly.
1: Swinging a magic wand, and he doesn't even have to take a full swing.
0: That's insane.
2: Yeah.
0: But I thought that was pretty cool.
2: Is that like
0: man?
2: A little this because a little kid you knew and used to coach?
0: Well, I mean, I didn't coach. I just knew him growing up. He's from our flagship market, Birmingham, Alabama. Played at Hewitt Trustful and then went on to UAB, then got drafted by the Royals in, I think, 2019, I believe, and then made his major league debut last year and is doing extremely well. And that's a record that hadn't been tied or beat since 1952.
2: Okay, that
0: so
2: is
0: that's
2: huge.
0: A pretty big deal. And the fact that the Royals were mentioned, I thought that was neat.
2: Greg, would you like to take away this moment from this family like you did composer earlier?
0: No, it's pretty neat.
3: Right, you're correct.
2: Right.
0: Right. So congratulations to him.
2: Right. So yeah. So,
0: pretty neat, man. Yeah.
2: So did you know? How did you know the kid?
0: He's 28 years old. Tyler's 29 now. So they kind of grew up playing in this, because he's from this area. Oh, by the way, Joshua Dobbs, I believe, is his cousin, quarterback that played at Tennessee. Joshua Dobbs?
3: Dobbs.
0: Is that
3: I don't know if it's Joshua, but it's Dobbs.
0: Is it?
3: Remember that? I think he.
2: That's old man
0: Joshua.
2: Dobbs,
0: yeah, Joshua Dobbs. Yeah, he played quarterback at Tennessee, he's played for just about everybody in the NFL.
3: Last year, he was like at home watching TV, and somebody called him.
0: I believe so. Him. That's his cousin, though.
3: Really?
0: But yeah, so I knew of him, and then
3: the whole family.
0: And then in the offseason, he trains at Tinsley. Performance.
3: It's, you like a mentor that? To him,
0: huh? Mm-hmm. Cal Tinsley. He created an offseason training or in season training. And the boys grew up going there.
3: Okay,
0: and they're great people. So Tyler, when he's home, that's where he trains. And so anyway, just a lot of connections, and local boy is doing really good.
3: That is good. What about the?
2: He mentioned Speedy in the press conference.
0: No, it's just guys. Here we go. Just let it stand on its own. Here we go.
4: Hey, Chris Richards.
2: It's a big moment. I want to share with my family and Speedy from Rick. The Rick Burgess Show.
0: Yeah, yeah.
2: Calvin Wilburn. Tyler and I are same age, and we were at Tinsley.
3: It wasn't for Speedy.
0: They grew up, high school, and he went to Hewitt.
2: Right.
0: And,
2: yeah.
0: And Tyler was at Pelham.
3: I'm closer to Speedy than I am Josh Dobbs. My cousin.
4: Hey, one time Chris Richards. Who played on U.S. men's soccer team.
3: Oh, that's just soccer. Never mind.
4: He was in the World Cup. He's a local guy as well.
0: Yeah.
4: One time he was behind Speedy at a red light.
0: See, I knew it. I knew we couldn't just let it stand.
3: I remember
0: tied
3: that.
0: Tied a record from 1952. Sorry, Malden.
4: Hey, no, that's some local boys done good.
2: It is.
4: That's some local boys done good.
0: We have all kinds of markets.
3: Somehow Speedy got a hand.
4: Absolutely.
0: We have all kinds of markets, but our flagship market, that's where he's from.
4: Yes.
0: So I just wanted to mention because I know.
4: And they're succeeding on the highest level.
0: I've seen him grow up. Now he's in the major leagues. High records.
3: Mm-hmm. You don't mad about it.
0: Well, nobody's mad.
3: Why are you mad?
0: Why y'all making fun of him?
4: Hey, one time Chris Richards ate at a restaurant. Speedy one time ate there too.
2: Really?
4: Not the same time, but same restaurant. Crazy.
3: Same
4: crazy.
0: Remember, I defended you yesterday.
4: That's right. I'm sorry.
0: No, you keep forgetting that.
4: No, the highest level, these guys are being successful setting records.
0: Okay. So does that make it good? That 4 seconds.
3: I went to Huey down once. Jameis Winston.
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1: 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And don't forget, you get 120 nights to sleep on it to be sure you love it. It can still get you money back anytime during the 120 nights, and the shipping is free. Help me to understand. You brought up sports,
2: and I'm
1: not on top of this. I'm not. I'm a little confused, and see if y'all can help me, or if not, the audience help. Okay. Mm-hmm. So Ted Cruz, along with it's bipartisan. He's got a Democrat with him, Maria Cantwell.
2: You got that right.
1: This legislation,
2: and Eric Schmidt,
1: that he's proposed has come out of the Commerce meeting, and it aims to bring stability to college athletics on the name, image, and likeness bidding wars and the transfer portal chaos. It's called Protect College Sports Act of 2026. But I look up in our state, now I'm just talking about our state. All right, so I'm confused. I thought, like, Tommy Tuberville was on our show in May?
2: Regents Tradition.
1: It was in May.
2: Or into April. It was early this year, but right around that time.
1: Somebody's got to do something. Nick Saban, somebody's got to do something. A lot of people, we got to bring some sort of structure to this. It's out of control. But now I see those same people, not Nick Saban. I want to take him out because I hadn't heard what he has to say about it. But I see Tuberville, and I saw in our state, something you never see, Auburn and Alabama standing in solidarity against this act.
2: Mm-hmm.
1: So
3: I don't know the details.

0: grants universities an optional antitrust exemption to pool their media rights akin to the NFL and to help non-Super League schools.
1: There you go. You got it.
0: It prevents coaches from switching teams mid-season, referred to as the Lane Kiffin rule, and mandates standard terms in NIL contracts.
1: What I'm seeing is the main sticking point is it's almost like people aren't saying these things don't need to happen, but I'll most oppose it that I'm seeing the reason behind it is because the federally regulated interference in the NIL and transfer portal deal, they say that it doesn't need to be federally regulated. They don't like the government getting involved.
0: Which I thought everybody was calling for the government to get involved. So here it says it has endorsements from Nick Saban. So I asked that question. It has endorsements from Donald Trump. But the pushback comes from the SEC, the Big Ten, and advocacy groups.
1: Uh-huh.
0: That's a hard word for me.
2: Advocacy.
0: Yeah, they're advocating for the athletes.
2: Yeah.
0: And they're saying that they like you said, Speedy, they want more details on the legislative process. I saw Tommy Tuberville be anti, saying this is the federal government trying to micromanage college athletics. But yet I thought big-time people in college athletics, including Nick Saban, were calling for the government to get involved.
1: Yeah. Well,
0: I'm very confused.
1: So Tuberville's stance is really what the SEC and Big Ten, that they released that they feel like it would micromanage athletics and limit their financial and media rights.
0: That's where the rub is, isn't it?
1: They want that independence for that media right and stuff. Alabama and Auburn, their joint statement warned that the bill would lead to more litigation and instability rather than less.
2: Okay. Oh, and they added war-tide.
0: Mm. Right. Which was weird.
2: Yeah.
0: Which never happened. I did see the two mascots like with their arm around each other and stuff like that. I'm like, this is weird.
2: Yeah, this is the mascot for that statement.
0: Funny. So people say the big pushback is kind of what you said, Speedy.
1: Mm-hmm.
0: These big conferences, they do not want shared revenue.
1: No, they don't want that to be limited.
0: No.
1: Not at all. Uh-uh. And the Congressional Black Caucus, they are wary of it because they feel like it would that the bill's rules and revenue sharing strategies would impact the historically black colleges and universities in a negative way.
0: See, I thought this would actually do the opposite because it looks like the government, Cruz and all them, are trying to keep the super conferences from basically not shutting out the smaller schools. I thought this was supposed to help the smaller schools, is what it says. But anyway, there it is.
1: If you dig far enough down, a lot of times the core is money and finances and stuff, and that seems like where some of the bigger boys conferences are they're sticking.
0: Well,
1: they don't want anybody limiting their financial or media rights.
0: Yeah. Well, I will say this, and Ronald Reagan agreed. I do understand, and I don't have any real strong feelings on this particular bill. But I do always have a little bit of nausea anytime they say the government's coming to help.
1: Mm-hmm.
0: Anytime you let the government have control of anything, they will always ruin it. So there's that too.
1: Mm.
0: And I think what's happened here is everybody started crying for the government to help, and then the government is starting to help, and they realize, wait a minute, maybe we don't want that.
1: Yeah, not that much.
0: Right, easy. But if you give them an inch, before you know it, you're going to have a government-run college athletics, and I don't think anybody wants that.
1: No.
0: We'll come back. We'll go unscreen phone calls next. First one of the day, 888, the number 6, Big Vox.
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5: I'm Kelly Bennett for SuperTalk Mississippi News, brought to you by Mama Justice. If you've been injured and need legal representation, call Mama Justice for a free consultation at 662-883-6262. A $5,000 reward is being offered for information that leads to the arrest of those responsible for a mass shooting in Centerville that left two people dead and seven others wounded. Southwest

West Mississippi Crime Stoppers announced the reward Tuesday, 4 days after the shooting near Best Cheese Store and Orchard Cafe on Highway 24 in the early morning hours of July 4th. The deceased were identified as 19-year-old DeKevion Andrews and 22-year-old Donovan Jackson. The injured victims range in age from 20 to 14. The Centerville Police Department, Wilkinson County Sheriff's Office, and the MBI are investigating.

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1: The family of Nolan Wells has retained famed civil rights attorney Ben Crump as the investigation into the Ocean Springs teen's disappearance and death continues. The body of Wells was found on Horn Island Monday morning. The 18-year-old went missing while visiting the barrier island with friends on July 4th. The Jackson County Sheriff's Department again went to the public on Tuesday, requesting any information that could aid investigators. There's a lot of speculation circulating online, and Sheriff John Ledbetter reiterated that his department is working tirelessly to find out what led to Wells' death. Wells' body was transported to the Mississippi State Medical Examiner's office and underwent an autopsy Tuesday, but it's unclear when the results will be available. For more Mississippi news, find us online at supertalk.fm.
2: I'm Dee Riley with a look at your Golden Triangle weather from the Security Solutions Weather Center, and you can expect a good chance for showers and thunderstorms, the high 91, a chance of rain and thunderstorms tonight, the low 73, a chance of showers and thunderstorms Thursday, the high 92, mostly clear skies tomorrow night, the low 75, a look ahead, a chance of wet weather Friday, the high 94, the low 75. We're streaming live 24/7 at laser961.com.
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1: Make it count. Make it count. Speedy, this is a test for you to see if you can go through a unscreened phone call segment and not make fun of anyone's voice. Do you think you can?
3: I can't promise.
1: We discussed it earlier that this can't may promise. Be no way. Something Speedy cannot control.
3: If I won't look over at Greg, maybe.
1: Mm-hmm.
3: We'll see.
1: So
4: that's funny.
1: So good. Oh, that's good. They're there on Text Nation. Please look at her. So to the phones we go, unscreened phone calls. you know, your call could be removed if the sound quality is not good. So be sure you're ready for that. If you can't seem to land the plane, meaning you're rambling. Or you're trying to, you know, be inappropriate. So, and remember, if Speedy making fun of your voice bothers you, you might want to stand by.
3: Yeah. You know, instead of making fun, I would just like say I'm having fun with you.
1: There you go.
3: You know, I'm not making fun of you.
1: I like that.
3: Look at me. I don't
4: give you that.
3: I don't have the right to make fun of anybody. Look at my goofy self.
1: I got you.
4: Whatever.
3: You know?
1: Rick Burgess Show, unscreened phone calls. Go ahead.
5: Hey, Rick, so I'm a younger guy. I'm about 20 years old, but I went with my family to D.C. to see the fireworks show, and it was really cool, though. When we were in the shelter, everybody was really nice to us, but I learned that the real fireworks show is me after I eat Taco Bell.
1: Yeah, well, look.
3: Okay. I make you proud.
1: Oh, Rick Burgess Show, unscreened phone calls. Go ahead.
4: Trip to Washington.
6: Let me make sure I talk clear so Speedy don't make fun of my voice.
1: Smart.
3: Sound like a great guy, buddy.
6: I appreciate it. Mississippi State, hail state to you, brother.
3: Let's
6: go. One thing, I'm a little nervous. I heard Rick talking the other day about how he enjoyed, he watched a World Cup game and kind of enjoyed the first of the soccer game and before soccer actually started being played. And then the bed music just started shouting in Spanish when I turned it on a while ago, like uno, dos, you know, counting it. I'm getting a little nervous that you guys are softening your stance on soccer, and that kind of scares me.
1: Yeah, if what we've said is softening,
4: the point we made was it was a great atmosphere right up to the game started.
1: Right.
4: Then once the game started, it tanked.
3: But you were a little bit complimentary.
1: And by the way, that U2 song, I don't think it's counting in Spanish, by the way. It's a different language, but I don't think it's Spanish. But I hear you.
7: Rick Burgess. Is it the uno, dos, tres, catorce one?
1: Yeah.
7: That's 1, 2, 3, 14. Why would he say 1, 2, 3, 14?
1: If it's Spanish, yeah, that's weird. Rick Burgess Show, unscreened phone calls. Go ahead.
8: Hi, my name is Francie B, and I'm going to farm camp this week. We are working with chickens, and they asked if I wanted eggs. I said, of course I do, because I know who won some. Mr. Greg Burgess.
1: Okay. Please bring me some eggs. Forgot your gift again 3 days in a row. Y'all said y'all would text me to remind me.
4: Yeah, just forget it. Okay. Just forget it.
3: Yeah. By the way,
4: tells me it's eggs.
3: I didn't make fun of that
4: voice. I don't bring them. I'm gonna throw them in people's cars.
1: But it's bigger than eggs. They made a label from their labeler on the top of it that is addressed to you, and they're talking about why you have eggs. And I've left them at home 3 days.
4: What have I told people?
1: I know.
4: Want your egg.
1: And that's why they did it. We continue. Rick Burgess Show, unscreened phone calls. Go ahead.
9: Hey, I just wanted to say that Jesus Christ is alive and well, and God bless you guys. It's a good day to have a great day.
3: Thank you.
1: Thank you, buddy. Appreciate that. Rick Burgess Show, unscreened phone calls. Go ahead.
3: Help it.
10: Good morning, fellas. Took the family to Washington, D.C. This past weekend for the big 250. And something happened that has never happened in the 250 years of our great nation. Sunday night, we went to the National

0: Archives Museum to see the Declaration of Independence, Constitution, Bill of Rights, all the things. We're standing in the rotunda in front of the Declaration of Independence, and I look down, and my 10-year-old son has pulled out a moon pie and is beginning to eat it.
1: What a day. What a day.
0: I said, you cannot eat a moon pie in front of the Declaration of Independence. It cannot happen.
1: How about the
0: you
1: Declaration?
0: You can't even have a Declaration.
2: How about Why not?
1: The Declaration of Independence gives him the right to eat the moon pie wherever he wants to. He can put crumbs all over that place.
2: He was toting a moon pie.
1: I thought he was going to say, I was standing behind this guy who was about 20. I guess he'd been to Taco Bell. He was farting on us.
2: Yeah.
1: You know? That's what I thought he was going to say.
2: Oh,
1: we continue. Rick Burgess Show, unscreened phone calls. Go ahead.
3: Hey, guys. How are you doing?
1: Good.
2: Hey, Aaron.
3: Hey, quick question. We've got a guy in Mississippi. You guys need to check out on YouTube. He's known as Outdoors with Casey. Check him out. He's got he's born with no arms, and the stuff he can do, man, is absolutely incredible.
1: Check him out. Yeah, I will tell you.
2: Is that the one you
1: we've had a lot of no arms, no legs people do some pretty incredible things, so we're not new to this phenomenon. So we may not be as impressed because we have, you know, we have our own people, like the professional fisherman, Clay Dyer, right? Isn't that his name?
2: Yeah. And Kyle Maynard.
1: Greg wrestled a person with no arms and no legs.
2: And
1: so,
2: lost.
1: So we may not be as amazed as maybe you were because we've seen this before. But it is amazing what people can do. And it makes me feel like a loser every time I watch people overcoming things like no arms. Of course, we actually
2: seen a rapper.
1: We've seen no arms and no legs.
2: And we've seen a rapper.
1: We have.
4: Look at this guy getting after.
5: Look at him driving a side by side.
1: Incredible.
4: We'd love to hang out with that guy.
5: I would hang out with that guy, absolutely.
1: Right. It's
2: amazing.
1: And Greg would wrestle him. We've seen that.
5: Well, I wonder how he lost his arms.
2: Probably born that way because. Like I said, people that are born that way, they don't know the difference, and they can do anything. It's amazing.
1: It really and it makes me feel like a loser.
4: Yeah, yeah.
5: And then we had that cornhole champion that unfortunately shot that guy.
1: Well,
5: but there are videos of him.
1: Not the best example.
5: There are videos of him, no arms, no legs.
1: Not the best
5: getting
1: example.
5: Up into a tree stand.
1: That's right.
5: With a rifle.
1: Not
5: it's
1: the
5: amazing.
1: Best example.
5: Well, besides the killing of people.
1: And
5: then amazing
1: a rapper.
4: Yeah, and there's this guy with no arms, and have you ever seen him on social media? He shows you what he's eating for the day, and he's got. I mean, you ought to see what he can do.
2: That's amazing.
1: It's amazing.
4: I mean, he like opens it up and starts eating. Mm-hmm. I mean, it's like, I don't know how he does it.
1: Kind of makes some of you crazy. It makes a lot of you out there that are mentally and physically able to work, and you don't. Kind of makes y'all look bad.
4: Mm-hmm. Yeah.
1: Rick Burgess Show, unscreened phone calls. Go ahead.
6: Yeah, hey, Speedy, how do you like my voice?
1: Yeah, and there it was.
4: Tom, what's up, buddy?
1: There it was.
4: I've never made fun of Tom's voice.
2: Not in front of it.
1: No. Rick Burgess Show, unscreen phone calls. Go ahead.
7: Good morning, Rick. How you doing?
1: Good. Hope you're well.
2: That's the cold.
7: Good. Hey, I got a quick little story. A few years ago, we met, actually, at the BJCC, and I'm not sure if you remember me. My name's Chase. But you gave me some of the most... motivational speech I think I've ever heard, man. And you know, I just want to say y'all are down to earth people. Y'all are some good country men, and I love y'all show, man.
1: Thank you very much, Chase, and thanks for checking back in. You know, I don't recall it, but it's kind of you to call and remind me of it, and I'm glad that it was something beneficial. But let's face it, meeting any of us isn't always beneficial.
2: No,
1: you know, I'm glad that time it was. We continue. Rick Burgess Show, unscreened phone calls. Go ahead.
8: Hey, Rick. It's me. What's up, man?
1: I know.
5: Okay.
1: I know what y'all are trying to do.
5: All right.
1: I know what y'all are trying to do.
8: It's me.
1: Speedy, okay?
5: What's up, man?
8: It's me.
5: What's up, man?
4: You started laughing.
1: Rick Burgess Show, unscreened phone calls. Go ahead.
9: I love y'all show. Keep doing what you're doing. Have a great morning.
1: Thank you very much.
2: Borderline.
1: So we got some encouragers today.
2: Yeah, we did. They just wanted to sound funny. See if Speedy will say something.
4: Hey, I can't do it anymore. Y'all won't let me.
1: Okay. We won't let you. Rick Burgess Show, unscreened phone calls. Go ahead.
10: Hey, this is Wendy from Mobile. I missed the part about Greg and the eggs. Who don't like farm fresh? Free eggs.
1: Greg,
2: thank you. People walk up to you at church.
1: Here it goes.
2: Oh, and George Strait. She threw that in there.
1: You're right.
2: It's not the eggs. It's like here we are at church, and you get too many eggs.

0: Yeah, so you bring them and give them out to everybody, and now they got to deal with them.
1: Which is exactly what this gift is for you. And they own it in the label.
0: Okay. But you know what I'm saying? Yeah. I mean, I got toad eggs now.
1: I know.
0: How about this? I'm good where it comes to eggs. I'll continue to go to the grocery store.
1: And
0: seem to be plenty.
1: Greg also says that he doesn't taste enough difference in the store eggs and the farm fresh eggs to pursue farm fresh eggs, correct?
0: Absolutely.
1: Okay. We'll be sure I have that
0: I
1: right.
0: I mean, it'd have to be life-changing. And for me to walk around with a bunch of eggs until it's time to go home.
2: It's called a gift, Greg.
1: Where are you on people that just absolutely say they taste better? Like Adler.
0: Well, they convince themselves they do.
2: They do, Greg. They do.
0: Talking about the orange yolk?
2: Yeah. Blood orange.
0: What about duck eggs?
1: Rick Burgess Show. Yeah,
2: rich.
1: That's screen phone calls. Go ahead.
3: Hello, Rick. We are at the airport right now, and we need you.
1: I'm so sorry.
3: TSA is terrible, and they just let 10 people with wheelchairs through before other people.
1: 10?
0: Man, that's a lot. Must be some kind of event.
3: You know, half these people, they're just fat, don't want to walk.
1: I know. And I noticed that last time.
3: If they let you through, next time I'm just going to rent a scooter.
1: There it is.
3: Because I'll be able to get in front line. I mean, it's getting ridiculous how we're just accommodating to these people everybody else. They need to wait in line like everybody else.
0: Are you referring to crippled people?
1: No, Greg.
2: But we don't use that word anymore.
1: You're saying there's abuse?
0: Yes, you do.
1: No, crippled's not an outlaw word.
2: That make you uncomfortable to say that?
0: That's what other word could you use?
2: Maybe handicap or
0: that could be many things. Crippled, you know what it means.
1: We need
0: a wheelchair.
1: Yeah, where are you on physically challenged?
2: Yeah.
0: That could be anything. I need to know that we need a wheelchair.
2: Mobility challenge.
0: Yeah.
2: It just sounds so hard. No,
4: mobility gifted Leslie.
1: Now, let me tell you something. You remember the last time I flew, I brought this topic up. There's people cheating.
2: There's a lot of wheelchairs. There's a lot of fake limps.
1: I've never seen. That's we have a society that are in wheelchairs at a rate I've never seen before.
0: Yeah.
1: It used to be pretty rare to see people in need of a wheelchair.
0: Mm-hmm.
2: And now they just want
0: to
2: ride.
0: And some of them you can look at them and tell. You a person who's bound to a wheelchair, you can tell.
1: Yep.
0: Got people faking.
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2: I'm Dee Riley with a look at your Golden Triangle weather from the Security Solutions Weather Center, and you can expect a good chance for showers and thunderstorms, the high 91, a chance of rain and thunderstorms tonight, the low 73, a chance of showers and thunderstorms Thursday, the high 92, mostly clear skies tomorrow night, the low 75, a look ahead, a chance of wet weather Friday, the high 94, the low 75. We're streaming live 24/7 at laser961.com.
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7: The home of Greg Burgess, America's life coach. The Rick Burgess Show.
1: All right, we're back. So let's have some tough conversations right now. First of all, Speedy, if you will go back for right. Greg.
8: What you got?
1: Right there. Greg, if you'd like to read that text to you.
8: All right. Been paralyzed from the chest down for 22 years. Greg, I would much rather have someone call me crippled than call me handicapped or disabled. Hate those last two items. Keep saying crippled. I give you a crippled pass.
1: And that, you created a monster now.
8: Good gracious.
1: You created a monster
8: now. Awesome.
9: Okay. You said that's pretty awesome.
8: No, I'm just saying.
9: You just said
8: well,
9: that.
8: He don't like that. Those other terms. No. And I got to, he'd like me calling him crippled.
1: So let's go back to.
8: You're welcome.
1: Let's take now that Greg, that'll give me a good little volley.
8: Okay.
1: This is going to be a hard, if you can't handle hard conversations, you need Dalloway right now. Because we're about to have a hard conversation about this.
8: No. Really?
1: And that's the abuse that we know is out there. We have people, I'm sorry, in our society, they're just sorry. Sorry people.
8: We do.
1: I know that when we started doing specialized loading of planes, that everybody had the best of intentions.
8: Yep.
1: This goes back to when I had to have this hard conversation with churches. We're talking about your big churches. Smaller churches don't really deal with this. When I had to uncomfortably say, you have too much specialized parking. Okay? I know you're trying to accommodate everybody under the sun.
8: Pregnantly.
1: Because, like, for instance, you know, when I was coming to church, when I was making this comment, with five kids and a wife, I had a hard time getting in the church. Should I be accommodated? No. Just because it's a difficult thing, I don't meet the criteria for that. But when we start trying to accommodate everybody, like when I remember that, I understand the best of intentions. It did help with our birth rate. Sherry and I, she doesn't know this. We actually conceived two children just for parking.
8: Okay.
1: Because they had pregnant parking at the church. Yeah. And the church we were

0: at was called Shades Mountain, and it was literally up on a mountain. And you had to climb up out of the parking lots to get there if you didn't have specialized parking. Remember, I said I don't think visitors should get specialized parking. I think members should.
1: Yeah.
0: Why would I ever want to be a member if I now lose great parking? Yeah. Now I'm walking from the back of the parking lot because I've now become a member. I think members should park up front and tell visitors, if you join the church, you could park up here too.
1: That's a good one.
0: Okay, so it's just not motivating. Okay, so, and my favorite is this one. You ever seen these go this far? First time visitor, second time visitor, third time visitor. Mike, how long are we going to let them park here?
2: Yeah.
0: Okay, so anyway, the airlines have got to take this on too. I'm sorry. I really am. And I'm going to go this far. And now that Greg's been given the pass, I'll add a word.
2: Oh.
0: We're going to have to take this wheelchair thing and go paralyzed, crippled only. Paralyzed or crippled only.
1: Wow.
0: If you're just somebody that has a hard time because you've got too much weight on you or you got some other issue, I'm sorry. You're not loading first. Okay, because what they say now, if you need assistance, my goodness, I could volunteer for that.
1: Yeah, someday
0: I'd like to have some assistance getting on the plane because I'm ready to sit down and get on there. I've got a bad foot. I mean, how far are we going to go with this?
1: I mean, so
0: I think we're going to have to take this wheelchair thing for airlines. By the time, by the way, you could have first class seats, and by the time all the assisted people get on. Every military person gets on, somebody that has some sort of standing with the airline, they get on. By the time you've been standing there going, okay, so I was in the first seat, and I'm still not on the plane.
1: Yeah.
3: And it's like veterans.
0: And here they all go.
3: Unaccompanied children, which why are we even doing that?
0: Right.
3: Lazy eye people up next. Lazy eye people.
0: It's going to get to that. I mean, wait, because you know what? Some group's going to say we're not being accommodated.
1: Yeah.
0: You know.
3: Gaseous. People got their own section.
0: All right. How about up next? You guys stand by. You'll be on in a minute. All right. Next, let's hear sort of stupid people. Just have a hard time with this whole thing. Y'all just a little bit stupid. If you're a little bit goofy, you know, let's get you on. I mean, it's going to be like, you know.
1: Stupid people in this zone. Can't follow instructions.
0: People who have slings of any kind.
1: Yes.
0: Your arm's in a sling. Now you're on. I mean, it just goes on
1: and on.
0: People
1: with one leg shorter than the other.
0: I saw the two guys that are really, really funny? The guy that did the impression of a Penn State's coach that now is not at Penn State anymore. Used to be at Vanderbilt.
1: Franklin.
0: Coach Franklin. Remember the comedian that looked just like him? He and his buddy did a whole bit about this.
1: Oh, Keenan Peele.
0: Yeah, about how much specialized loading there is. And what's happened is the wheelchair thing, let's just get back to that. The wheelchair thing was designed for paralyzed people, okay? And we can all get on board for that.
1: Sure.
0: But now it's like people start inventing reasons to be in a wheelchair, and y'all just calling it wheelchair now. Yeah. Well, I mean, there's a lot of people, like the woman who called, they're just in a wheelchair because they have had a hard time moving because their health is in decline over choices they made in life, and now they're loading because they need assistance. I gotta tell you, you've got to take this wheelchair thing, and we're going to have to uncomfortably go paralyzed, crippled only.
1: Mm.
0: I mean, I'm telling you, it's getting out of hand.
1: Here's what it
0: appears. And I would be glad, because I'm telling you.
1: Greg, get ready for your email.
0: Just because the churches had the same problem trying to accommodate. Now there's no parking left for anybody. I mean, there's just too much of it. It's okay. It's like we don't have the ability anymore to say to someone who wants to be accommodated, no.
1: Yeah.
0: We can't accommodate every single thing. We're just getting on the plane. It's not that far to walk down the tunnel. Look, I'll put my arm out. Put your arm through me. I'll walk you down there
1: when I go.
0: You know what I mean? But I don't want – let's just – if we can all help each other get on the plane, but now we're letting anybody – who's going to get on a scooter or get in some sort of cart of some kind, we're trying to get them on first. And not all of those people should be accommodated. I'm sorry.
1: Ask them, can you stand up? Let me see.
0: Right.
1: How unstable you are.
0: Listen, you know me.
1: Okay, you go.
0: Even though I don't get on the plane as quick, if you're flying first class, I'm fine with trying to load from the back to the front and put us on last. I mean, yeah. it's You know, it's not great to pay extra to have everybody's butt in your face.
2: No.
0: You know, as they're all getting on the plane and sticking them knit pants right up there close to

0: about the time you're trying to eat a pretzel. You know, I'm okay with that. Somebody told me that they tested that, though, and it's not more efficient. I thought it would be.
1: Yeah, I mean,
0: but, you know, I'm okay with that. Because when you sit down first, all that happens now is people just rubbing on you going by. You know, turning their body, hitting you with backpacks.
1: Oh, yeah.
0: You know, so...
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3: I'm D. Riley with a look at your Golden Triangle weather from the Security Solutions Weather Center, and you can expect a good chance of showers and thunderstorms, the high 91, a chance of rain and thunderstorms tonight, the low 73, a chance of showers and thunderstorms Thursday, the high 92, mostly clear skies tomorrow night, the low 75, a look ahead, a chance of wet weather Friday, the high 94, the low 75. We're streaming live 24/7 at laser961.com.
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0: time for another hour. 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
0: 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The number's 888, the number 6, Big Vox. So as we start this hour, a couple of things. And now, Speedy, I got to warn you, this one's going to upset you.
2: What?
0: Oh, you're not going to like this. Let me tell you what.
2: What do you mean?
0: You're not going to like 2B. You're just not going to like it.
3: You're not going to like it.
0: When you see that this railway conductor in Tennessee has been fired for what they call demeaning language.
2: Okay.
0: Just wait till you hear what the demeaning language was.
3: What was?
4: Yeah, and I've actually found a news package about it, so it's not just the clip. It actually explains it.
0: Okay.
4: You're going to hear the very first thing is the clip. The railway conductor is talking to people on the train. People on the train disagree with him about what it means to be American, all that.
0: So huh?
4: You're going to hear the real clip, and then you're going to hear a news package explaining it.
0: All right.
5: To the very, very few Americans in here, happy Independence Day. To the rest of you, welcome to the greatest country on the face of the planet. And if you disagree, you can leave.
4: So that's the clip.
3: That was a little harsh. I got secondhand just a little bit. Huh?
4: Well, there was a couple on the train.
3: Where are they going to go? They're down the road. You can leave. How do I leave?
0: I can't leave.
6: By the way, I didn't know Greg had some side job in Tennessee.
3: Yeah,
6: sounds like Gary,
3: you can
6: too.
3: Leave.
0: Yeah, Gary's a better example. You're right.
3: You can leave.
7: Hey, first of all, let me say to the few Americans that's on here, happy Independence Day. For the rest of you, welcome to the greatest country in the whole wide world. And if you don't like it, you can leave.
0: Mm-hmm.
4: That's right. Like it or love it. Mm-hmm. Or what is it? Love it or leave it. That's it.
3: Love it or leave it.
4: Oh, love it or leave it. That's it.
3: Did you say list?
4: That was it. Yeah, I think that list is a home improvement show.
0: Yes, it is.
4: Well, there was a couple.

0: on the train that were mad about it, and you can hear from these
1: now,
0: two
1: grow up.
0: These two gentlemen about it.
1: Oh my
2: God. Thinking the company needs to know about this because he was the only one on there representing the company.
3: Charles sent the video to Carta. Carta says they fired the part-time conductor who made the comments that same day.
4: I want to make sure that they say something to the operator at a minimum that it doesn't ruin the trip for everyone else.
3: In a statement, Carta apologized to all the passengers who experienced this, watched the video, and, quote, felt its sting. Going on to say we have zero tolerance for language that demeans or excludes anyone who rides with us. A person claiming to be the conductor in that video commented on Facebook saying there were maybe 5 Americans out of 40 people on that car. When we reached out to him, he said he didn't feel like his comments were xenophobic or racist. And if you don't believe making this country great, why are you here?
4: I just want this incline to be an enjoyable experience, you know, for
1: it's
4: everyone.
1: Not the first time he said that.
4: And for everyone, like my dad said, for everyone to feel
0: solid. Well. Oh, wait, that was his dad.
5: That's solid.
1: Oh, that's fine.
5: That is so good.
0: Sorry.
5: That is so good.
6: Well, we felt like,
1: did that before.
6: We felt like we had to do something. I mean, what? It was demeaning.
0: I'm sorry, that was his dad, not his. I thought there were a couple. I didn't get to the end of the clip. He said, my dad.
6: Are you being serious?
0: I'm being serious. Yeah.
5: I was wondering if he was into older men. I didn't know.
3: Why are you here?
4: I just want this incline to be an enjoyable experience. You know, for everyone riding and for everyone, like my dad said, for everyone to feel welcome.
0: Oh, okay.
1: Oh, sorry about that.
7: That's a little different to it.
0: Hey, that's our bad.
1: It's on us.
0: That's, I didn't see the very last line of that thing. That's on me. Yeah. I thought y'all were like.
1: Should the head conductor, was he over the line?
7: I don't know. I don't know what he was doing. I'll be honest with you.
1: You can tell he was a little angry. I mean, yeah. That probably didn't help him. Yeah. If he'd have been
5: you can leave.
1: If he'd been cutting up a little bit, now, you know, it said part-time conductor. I don't think this was some big move for the company.
7: I believe they're okay.
1: Say that we're here for everybody and we'll sacrifice.
7: We're getting rid of part-time guy.
8: He could have said, "Welcome to such and such railroad as we celebrate Independence Day, 250, whatever," and not maybe called everybody out.
7: Yeah.
8: But
7: when he said bunch of dadgum foreigners,
1: he didn't say that.
0: Right, right. He can't get well.
1: For some reason, he's hung up with the fact that there weren't many Americans on the railroad.
7: Right. I don't know what he's mad
1: even
7: about.
1: In his statement, he brought it back up.
8: Yeah.
1: So about 5 of you.
8: Yeah. I think you might have had.
9: Very, very few Americans in here. Happy Independence Day. To the rest of you, welcome to the greatest country on the face of the planet. And if you disagree, you can leave.
8: Yeah, you know what?
7: Probably not a great idea.
8: You know what? I think that might have been an attack at the guy.
0: Yeah.
8: Because he's wearing an Abolish ICE shirt,
0: right.
8: And he's the one that said "shut up" to the guy. Wondering if they were when they were boarding. If that struck a nerve with the conductor or something.
1: Right. Well, it's awful.
8: Because it's almost like he was recording on purpose.
1: It's awful. It's almost convenient that Fancy Pants wants to abolish ICE.
8: Yeah.
1: But he's going to feel different if somebody that he loves is killed, murdered, brutally raped, or whatever by somebody who's in this country illegal. He'll feel different. It's kind of like I saw Rand Paul talking to, she used to be on Today Show, the female. Katie Couric, he was talking. I think she has a podcast now or something. Of course, and she was trying to do this percentage thing. Well, only this percentage of them have turned out to be hardened criminals, and I think she was saying 14% or something like that. And she kept pressing him on it. And he was trying not to go there. He goes, "Well, you know, if 14% of somebody in the 14% raped your daughter, you probably would feel different. Probably wouldn't care about percentages too much." The bottom line is, this is the way the way we vet them out, like we would have done if they'd come here legally.
8: Yeah, that's all we're saying.
1: And if they had, if they weren't criminal and they weren't dangerous, they would have been vetted through our legal immigration service, and they would have come into our country legally, and we would have vetted out the criminals. Mm-hmm. But when the border is open, and we have not vetted them out, and we have people running everywhere that we don't know whether they're dangerous or not, sadly, sometimes until they commit some terrible act that could have been avoided. Then, you know, ICE is one of the ways we have to kind of try to clean that up. Now, it's easy to say you want to abolish something or you think something's being mean when you haven't been affected by it.
8: Yeah.
1: But anyway.
0: Also, 14% is pretty high, honestly.
6: of that many people, sure is. Yes. That's a lot of folks.
0: Yes.
6: Mm-hmm.

0: Well, and look, and that and father's
1: his point is valid. If your daughter has been raped and brutally murdered and stuffed in a sewer pipe, you're not really concerned about what percentage of the illegals did that.
2: Yeah.
0: No, that's a fact. Yeah. And the father son duo though there that got butt hurt because of this and wanted to run to a TV station.
1: You shouldn't say butt hurt.
0: I mean, I think that's a little much too.
1: So, right.
0: I mean, you're going. Oh,
1: they couldn't wait. They couldn't wait. They were on that. They had that. You saw them sitting there. They had that ready.
2: They felt they needed to know.
1: Look, did the guy have would he have a ton of discernment? He didn't.
2: He did.
1: But did he say something that, you know,
2: it ain't worth reporting?
1: Right.
0: It's almost like they. I don't know. Mm-hmm. Like they either they.
2: If you don't like it, you can leave.
0: It's kind of weird. They were recording and then quickly said, "Shut up." Well, it's almost like they knew it was going to happen.
1: You know what he said on
0: trying to get the guy busted.
1: You know what else he said on the post? He said, "I'll tell you one thing though, that I'll end with this. I'm as free as a bird, baby, and this bird you'll never change."
3: That's right. Mm-hmm.
1: Yeah. Well, if I leave this old railway, will you still remember? Can I tell you this? If you think that guy feels bad about it, what he said, you are wrong.
3: No,
1: he don't feel bad about it.
3: No.
1: We'll be back.
2: Okay.
1: Okay. More of the show coming up right after this.
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1: 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Speedy, you have some things you'd like to ask us about?
2: Yeah, I got two pieces of audio here. One, I'm going to have you guess. The other is going to kind of explain itself. Who do you think this is by him talking? And what is he saying he might be doing here? Take a listen.
3: How long's it been, old girl? 30 years. Oof, a little dusty. You know what? Maybe it's time. Maybe it's time we put you back to work.
2: Who is that speaking? Y'all recognize the voice of the man talking?
1: No. I mean,
2: Greg?
4: No, I don't.
2: Garth Brooks.
4: That didn't sound like Garth.
5: What?
1: Is he talking to his guitar?
2: He has announced the Blame It All on the Roots arena tour. It's going to kick off August 21st in Indianapolis. And he's only announced one city so far. And I guess that's him talking to his guitar, which made me think about your bass, Greg.
6: Sure did.
2: He hadn't pulled it out.
4: I haven't talked to it.
2: You haven't talked to it? But that's...

0: I showed up in boots.
1: How fast do you think all those tours will sell out?
2: Oh, they'll be gone.
1: Quickly.
0: What's Garth's, you know, he's like me. His weight will fluctuate.
1: Yeah, I don't know the current state of Garth.
2: If he knew this was coming, I bet he got ready.
0: Is he getting in shape? Because I've seen him hit the stage a few times, a little chubby.
1: You're right.
0: Right. But the
1: do I have it wrong with him? Mm-hmm. One of the reasons why he kind of pulled back and said, I'm just going to be, is to help raise his kids or be around the house more. Was that it?
2: He took a long period of time off.
0: I think you're talking about Urban Meyer.
1: That's good. So
2: that's where he
1: Don't get Greg going on that.
0: Oh, yeah, right.
2: Yes, that's correct.
1: Okay, that's one legend.
0: How old is Garth now? Somebody help me.
1: All right.
0: Garth's age. Great performer, by the way.
1: Yeah, oh,
2: I've
1: yeah.
2: I've seen him in concert a couple times.
1: Let's see what we got. He's 64, Rick, so don't you say a word.
0: No, he's good.
1: He's fine.
0: That's
1: Rick.
0: A young man right there.
2: Yeah.
0: So the Rolling Stones call him a baby.
1: Blame it all on my roots arena tour. Kicks off August 21st in Indianapolis with Garth.
0: His catalog, not my favorite. His ability as an entertainer cannot be ignored.
2: Yeah, right. It's really good.
0: He puts on a great show.
1: And this one here, she was in the news not too long ago with one of her truck stops in Tennessee.
2: Oh, no.
1: She's announced something else.
3: I can officially announce that Dolly, a true original musical, is coming to Broadway, and you're invited. It's about where I really come from, what I've lived, what I've lost, what I've loved, and how I found my way and told it in my own words. Now, the musical has some of my big hits, plus a lot of brand new songs that I've written just for the show.

0: video and everything.
1: I remember that.
0: Of course, with young
2: you
0: kids,
2: made fun of
0: I didn't. I did not attempt that at all.
1: Well, I thought it was wrong too that you said to the family, "You got a picture?"
0: Mm. I never said that.
1: Okay,
0: they sent me video.
1: Okay.
0: But I wonder if that's what's going on, and I wonder if their daughter's going to be on Broadway. I'm just asking, thinking out loud. This is the first I've heard of it.
1: Well, in this world, if it is the same thing, Adler, you know, you have. It's very interesting, this world. And having, you know, a son that's in this world, there's the Broadway people, there's the tour people, and in this case, there's the theme park people. Yeah. You know, it's like it's being done multiple productions of it, all with different cast. So, but I would think she's done that in Dollywood, she would at least maybe get an audition because she already know the part pretty well.
3: Well, it looks like here the Tony Award-winning director, Bartlett Sherry.
2: Y'all know him.
3: Or
2: yeah,
3: whatever.
2: We know him. I bet those two guys on the railway know him.
3: Musical's Nashville run will also direct the Broadway version. Apparently, they had a run at Belmont University campus last summer at Fisher Center for Performing Arts there, and it was called Dolly, a true original musical. And they're kind of bringing that, so maybe it'll be more like that. Maybe some of the other Adler thrown in. I don't know. You're gonna have all of her big hits. I Will Always Love You, 9 to 5, Jolene, Coat of Many Colors, all that kind of stuff's gonna be part of it.
1: Mm-hmm.
3: So I don't know.
1: Dolly is unstoppable.
3: She does.
1: Are we even 2 weeks from her announcing, you know, this truck stop thing?
2: Yeah. And remember, she had a little health scare not too long
1: ago.
2: Yes,
1: she did. Mm-hmm. Great. She's 80.
2: Yeah. She's back at it.
1: And then you got all the stuff she does. There's always a documentary about her.
2: Mm-hmm.
1: She's always appearing with something out there. She's dressing up as a Dallas Cowboy cheerleader. You can't stop her.
3: No, you can't.
1: She really is someone who has figured out her brand and is a master marketer.
2: Yeah.
1: Mm-hmm. You know, no wonder Reese Witherspoon likes her.
2: Yeah.
1: She learned.
3: Mm-hmm.
1: Yeah. Like I say.
2: You're right.
1: Yeah. Our tour coming up this fall, we stand in awe. I wish we were as good at it as they are. You know what I mean?
2: Know.
1: Because they know how to do it.
2: Maybe we brought them in, Rick.
1: Well, we don't have as many fans as they do.
2: I know.
1: That makes it tougher. So anyway,
3: Bartlett Shear, that's the director.
2: Oh yeah, would you love all his work?
1: Would you go see this play?
3: You know, I haven't. I'm not a big play person.
1: I'm not talking about make a special trip to New York. I'm just talking about if somehow you were there, in the city.
3: No, I don't see why not.
1: And somebody said, "I got 2 tickets this year. Want to go?"
3: How many tickets? 2.
1: I know you're going to want like 8, but I mean,
3: no,
1: if
3: no, I think I'm in.
1: Okay, I'm Adler, in. Would you go see it?
0: I like Dolly Parton a lot.
1: If I was in New York visiting my son and his wife, and they said we had tickets to this, I would absolutely go.
0: Yeah.
3: It's at St. James Theater in New York City. Have you been there?
1: I have been there.
3: Have you really?
1: You know what I saw there? Funny thing happened on the way to the Forum with Whoopi Goldberg.
3: Really?
1: When she was like just acting, you know, when she was relatively young. Bill Clinton had made an appearance there just like the night before. Special guest.
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6: I'm Kelly Bennett for SuperTalk Mississippi News. The Hood Industries plywood mill in Wiggins apparently sustained so much damage from the remnants of Tropical Storm Arthur that the company has decided to permanently close the business. According to WLBT, President Jay Galloway told there are approximately 260 employees that restoring the facility wouldn't be economically feasible, citing both storm damage and the age of the plant. Officials will be meeting with employees to discuss employment opportunities at other Hood locations. A 56-year-old Gulfport man, Carlos Rupert, has been charged with the murder of his own son. Officers were called to the 4200 block of Ohio Avenue for a shooting on Tuesday morning. They learned a gunshot victim had been dropped off at a local hospital. The victim, Ja'Carlos Rupert, later died from his injuries.
7: Hello, I'm Sean Tindall. Commissioner of the Mississippi Department of Public Safety. Since 2021, Mississippi has seen a 25% reduction in fatalities involving crashes with commercial motor vehicles. Many of those crashes could have been avoided.

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2: 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Fox's John Saucier has more.
3: The former mayor of Jackson, Chokwe Antar-Lumumba, and the former city council president, Aaron Banks, were just about to go on trial for bribery charges before pleading guilty. Two FBI agents posed as real estate developers and gave the officials tens of thousands of dollars in what the recipients at the time thought were bribes. Three other people wrapped up in this have already pleaded guilty. Lumumba previously called the charges political persecution. Well, now he's facing up to 5 years in prison.
2: The former mayor had faced up to 75 years in prison. Owens also worked his maximum sentence down drastically. 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
4: I'm Dee Riley with a look at your Golden Triangle weather from the Security Solutions Weather Center, and you can expect a good chance for showers and thunderstorms, the high 91, a chance of rain and thunderstorms tonight, the low 73, a chance of showers and thunderstorms Thursday, the high 92, mostly clear skies tomorrow night, the low 75, a look ahead, a chance of wet weather Friday, the high 94, the low 75. We're streaming live 24/7 at laser961.com.
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8: Lines are open. Time for you to come in here. You hear the phone ringing, you're in and ready to go. Also reminding you, Wednesday Bible study back today if you're interested. We start a brand new book of the Bible, Colossians, today in our series, Paul's Prison Letters. We've done Ephesians. We've also done Philippians, and now we jump into Colossians, installment one today. So there it is. Also, I was listening on the audio clip you played, did he say it's been 30 years? Because I was like, well, he played Protective Stadium.
11: About three years ago?
8: About like 3 years ago.
11: When it opened, I thought he was like the first one ever, wasn't he?
9: Yeah. So does he mean it's been 30 years since he's done an arena tour? Is that what he meant? Did I hear that in there right?
11: Yeah, and I only had the audio version. I don't know about the video. I'm assuming he's playing to his guitar, I guess.
9: Yeah, I mean, who else could it be? I don't know if he said maybe the tour bus.
11: Maybe.
9: Old girl.
11: Maybe.
9: I don't know.
11: Yeah. But the fact it's an arena tour, maybe you're right. Maybe it's been 30 years since that.
9: Yeah, because he played Protective Stadium.
8: Yeah. Mm-hmm. It wasn't that long.
11: Yeah, I know.
8: Speedy went.
9: Yeah, he did. To
8: brought him out.
9: To the people we go, lines are filling up. So if you want to get in, call us now. 888, the number 6, Big Vox. It's the same number you can text, but now you can actually call. Hello, welcome to the Rick Burgess Show. You're on unscreen phone calls. Go ahead.
12: Hey, Rick, when the documentary comes out about the rise, the fall, and the rebirth of Mr. Lucky.
9: Oh, yes.
12: Well, we found out that Greg was the main reason the band broke up.
9: You know, I don't want to get into it.
8: Stormy Weather.
9: It was a fight over the song Stormy Weather. And let's be honest, the song's never been played. He won. Greg won his Stormy Weather fight.
8: Yep.
11: Greg.
9: Every time I see a thunderstorm coming in, I can hear that riff.
8: Yeah.
9: Mm-hmm. Mm-hmm. Too hot. We continue. And somewhere, Stephen waits. It breaks his heart.
8: Yep.
9: Welcome to the Rick Burgess Show. Unscreened phone calls. Go ahead.
13: Morning, guys.
9: Hey, buddy.
13: So on that Garth Brooks video, he's talking to the drum pod from his world tour in 96, kind of a famous drum deal he used back then. So that's kind of what that was. Thanks, guys.
9: All right. And is that right? He's just saying he hasn't done an arena tour because he's done concerts in the last 30
8: didn't
9: years.
8: The drum thing. With
9: him. Maybe he's talking about the drum thing only. Okay. I'm not familiar with it. Now, I know that everybody's going, I can't believe Rick's made it.
8: Oh.
9: What's a great time.
8: His drummer had a cage that he was in. It was like a capsule.
9: Oh, I remember.
11: It was an elevated drum structure that was
9: right.
11: A centerpiece of his 1990s concert.
8: Yes.
9: Okay.
8: Yes.
9: Okay.
11: So he's bringing that back out.
9: Yeah. Oh, okay.
11: That's different.
9: Aha! Got it.
11: That's not the same.
9: Of course, I go back to the radio building in downtown Anniston. When I was on 1390 WHMA, he was playing the Alabama Show Palace. He was an unheard-of country artist. Brought me a picture of himself signed, and I looked at it and said, you're going to have a hard time with that name Garth, I'll tell you that. And I turned down an interview with him.
8: Yeah.
11: Right.
9: I was like, yeah, this guy's going nowhere.
11: Oh, he used to stand on the drum cage and...
8: It would get up. I went to that. I saw that tour, actually.
9: And that's an interesting fact.
8: And spins and stuff.
11: Yeah.
9: Can I tell you, Greg, you going to see Garth Brooks is an interesting fact.
11: Yeah,
8: really?
11: I wouldn't think you would like him.
8: No, man. When Tyler was a kid, he thought he was the greatest thing.
9: I remember that.
8: I listened to the music all the time, and Lisa was a fan.
9: I remember that.
11: Yeah, but your Chandler Taylor Swift story is the best, though.
8: Oh, yeah.
11: She saw her when she was...
8: She got her picture made with her at Sax High School.
9: That's funny.
8: And she was in concert there. She had that one Tim McGraw song.
9: Yes. And played Sax High School.
8: Janet showed me the picture of that. I still got it.
9: Yeah.
11: That's crazy.
9: Young. Rick Burgess Show, unscreened phone calls. Go ahead.
14: Rick, you wish you were me.
8: I do, bro.
9: You know, honestly, I'd like to see your resume. Maybe I do.
8: Maybe.
9: Maybe you've got a great life that I might like to live. I don't know. Rick Burgess Show, unscreened phone calls. Go ahead.
15: Hey, it's Dennis from Rome.
9: Hey, Dennis.
15: Hey, Greg.
9: Rick Burgess Show, unscreened phone calls. Go ahead.
16: Hello? Is this Rick?
9: Yeah. Yes, Greg, Speedy, Adler, all of us are here.
16: Hello, I just want to say...
9: All right. We continue Rick Burgess Show, unscreened phone calls. Go ahead.
17: That fellow's mad about what that train conductor said to him. Just think if Speedy would have been operating the train.
11: All right, Dan.
8: All right.
11: Sorry.
8: He's talking about how Speedy feels
11: I'm
8: about
11: sorry,
8: foreigners.
11: Foreigners.
8: Yeah.
11: Right.
8: Well,
11: okay. Just a joke.
8: I've never seen
9: Speedy's Speedy loves America.
11: See,
9: what's wrong with that?
11: This is what you
9: Ain't
11: do.
9: Ain't nothing
11: Greg.
9: Wrong with Speedy loving America.
11: Are you going to stir something up?
9: Here he goes. Rick Burgess Show, unscreened phone calls. Go ahead.
18: Hey, what's up, guys? Dolly Parton also has, I think it's called Imagination Library, where you could sign your kid up, and she sends them one free book a month until they're 5 years old. My daughters loved it growing up. My oldest, aged out, and then we moved, and the area we moved to didn't have it. But it's really cool. Just look it up and sign your kids up.

0: See you guys.
1: Thanks, man. Honestly, and this is on me, because you sound like a very good person with great character and a great call and a great phone. The entire time I thought you were setting us up for an elaborate, slightly off-color joke.
2: Oh, right. Wow.
3: But I actually knew that that's a real thing, because I did it with my kids.
1: Mm-hmm. Dolly's Imagination?
3: Oh, we did it with Ruby. Yeah, yeah. You get a free book every month, and it's...
1: You just kind of kept that to yourself?
2: I signed Speedy up.
3: It's a free book in the mail, and it...
1: Well, we brought up Dolly Parton how many times?
3: It wasn't anything, like, indoctrinating either. I checked all the books. I read them before and everything. It was great. Sure. A free book comes in the mail. Kid gets excited. And speaking of things that you need to sign your kids up for, that's one... The Trump accounts. We haven't talked about that, but the Trump savings accounts for your children. If you have a kid under 18, you can do that right now. Mm. If you have a newly born child, it will be seeded with $1,000. Mm. Just so you know.
1: Mm. How about that?
4: It's pretty cool.
3: Set your kid up.
1: Yep. Rick Burgess, show unscreened phone calls. Go ahead.
5: Doobie's cooking news.
1: Okay. Rick Burgess, show unscreened phone calls. Go ahead.
6: Can you imagine the prenup that had to be signed for Taylor Swift and Travis Kelce to be married?
1: Oh, look, there's a law firm right now that they made bank just on that.
4: Mm-hmm.
1: Can you imagine that situation? I saw a story, as a matter of fact, this week that prenups are becoming more and more normal with the younger generation in marriages. Like, I'm just talking about normal young people getting married think a prenup is a good idea. And they're becoming more and more normal. That was a little surprising to me. Now, what he's talking about doesn't surprise me. I bet that was something. We continue. Rick Burgess Show, unscreened phone calls. Go ahead.
7: 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Go ahead.
8: Yeah, we just love your show, and I'm going to go with Greg Mannion, and Adler just makes me laugh, and Speedy, you're so sweet.
1: That was me being on our show, Rick. Thank you. We made fun of one voice today, not one. No, Rick Burgess Show, unscreened phone calls. Go ahead.
9: Yeah, I'm not sure if y'all are aware, or maybe you can't control it or care, but y'all have a Joe Osteen podcast ad on your Apple Podcasts when I go to listen to that.
1: You know, and this is, I'm disappointed in you right now. Huh. Because we talked about that earlier in the show, and that tells me you weren't listening.
2: Come on.
9: Oh, no.
1: Yeah, but no, that I think that started yesterday or the day before. And my conclusion on that is, I know that Joel Osteen has made a lot of money, okay? And with his wonderful soft approach to the gospel and claiming theology that is suspect. However, he didn't know that I, too, named and claimed that I would get some of his money, and now I am. So there you go.
9: Yes. There you go.
1: Thanks, yes. I did hear that, and I got plenty of text about it yesterday and emails.
3: Wow, Rick, you're living your best life right now.
8: I'm living my best life now.
1: By the way, when I hear even the way he sounds, how does any man go to his church?
2: Yeah.
1: I mean, when you just hear, I mean, like his approach seems like it would not appeal to men.
2: Yeah.
1: It's a little soft. Yeah, yeah.
2: Mm-hmm. It's a little soft.
1: We continue. Rick Burgess Show, unscreened phone calls. Go ahead.
10: Well, yeah, you know, the reason prenups are more common now is the state's already got one predetermined for you. So you may as well go and set your own terms instead of having them do it for you.
1: Oh, I see.
10: That's what the young people are thinking.
1: You know what? I hadn't thought about that.
2: I'm not going to say
4: that. That was tough.
3: Speedy?
2: It was tough.
3: You have any comment?
2: Y'all destroyed me.
1: It shows to me that today you've been disciplined. Very disciplined.
2: But now tomorrow he's going to be on fire.
1: I know. I don't think he can keep it going. Yeah. But the
4: I'm trying not to look at Greg at all.
2: I'm just trying to help.
1: But I know there's a tone in this, though, when you do this. Isn't that sort of saying that there's a good chance this is going to fail? So I'm trying to get all my, I'm trying to get prepared for it.
2: Let me go ahead and get prepared for when this thing goes to crap.
1: Right. But if you just look at the numbers, I guess, so we'll be back. We'll hit anything that we missed maybe today. Any part you miss, you simply get on the Daily Archive, which will happen later today on the YouTube and podcast channel. But if you're staying with us right now, stick around. We'll be right back.
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1: Hey friends, this is Ashley from Rosie Baby, and we would love to see you for lunch today. 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
2: Talked to a guy here in the building, told me just yesterday, he goes, Burge, found Strange Encounters. I just started episode one, and I'm going to work my way through all the episodes. And I said, you're in for a wild ride, my friend. 43 episodes, I believe. Episode 44 or somewhere in there will do. Tomorrow to be out this weekend, so look for a brand new Strange Encounters, and it's a topic that a lot of you have been emailing about, a lot of you have been asking us about, and we're taking a deeper dive on it, and that is this: these two different views on sleep paralysis, and so we'll dive into that this weekend and see if we can't give you some information on that one. A couple of things. The English language. There's a lot of jokes about the old English language. It's got some problems. I've heard some brilliant comedians really point out some of these things. But now we have the about texting and all this, trying to use the English language. So, Adler, tell me a little bit about what this is about to show us.
3: I thought this was just a good example. It's, you know, we've talked about it. Text can be misunderstood between family.
2: Oh, baby.
3: Less when you start arguing with strangers online.
2: Oh.
3: Or whatever,
2: yeah.
3: You know.
4: Try to hear the tone.
2: Yeah.
3: It's hard to tell tone.
2: Yeah.
3: I think we need a sarcasm font.
2: Okay.
3: Of some kind.
2: Okay. Okay.
3: I don't know if we could do that. I think
2: that's
3: some people
2: tongue
3: do.
2: Tongue in cheek.
3: Mm-hmm.
2: Something.
3: I forget what people do. Italics or something. I forget.
2: LOL. Well, I notice even within the show. Sadly, now, even while we're talking, it's shocking, and it's not a large number of people, but it's shocking the people that never seem to be able to discern when we're being serious and when we're cutting up.
3: Right.
2: Yeah. But because to me, it seems obvious, but in a text, I don't think it does, because it can get really, really, really messed up. So what is this?
3: So this sentence shows how just text alone can say the wrong thing.
2: Okay.
3: So the sentence is, I didn't say she stole my money.
2: Okay.
3: That's the sentence.
2: Okay.
3: But this little sample is going to stress a different word each time. And it's going to go, I didn't say, and then I didn't. And you get the idea.
2: I got you.
3: So it's going to go through the sentence. But you can hear how it changes the meaning of the sentence just by stressing the next word. So it's going to start with I at the beginning, and then it's going to stress each one.
2: All right.
3: And you're going to see how it sounds different. It means something different.
2: All right.
5: I didn't say she stole my money.
3: It wasn't me.
5: I didn't say she stole my money.
3: I didn't say that.
5: I didn't say she stole my money.
3: I didn't speak it.
5: I didn't say she stole my money.
3: It wasn't her.
5: I didn't say she stole my money.
3: She borrowed it.
5: I didn't say she stole my money.
3: It wasn't my money.
5: I didn't say she stole my money.
3: She stole something else.
2: Uh-huh.
6: Mm.
2: How about that? One sentence.
3: One sentence. One example,
2: change
3: the stressing of one word.
4: Did she steal the money or
3: and
4: not?
3: And it means, no, I didn't say that, Greg. Mm-hmm. I didn't say she stole my money.
2: Right, Greg.
6: And go,
2: well, you're
6: Greg.
2: Now accusing her of stealing the money? So
3: I didn't say she stole my money.
2: Right.
4: They all sound the same to me.
2: Yeah, thank you, Greg, for speaking for the world. all right, so.
3: Oh, and real quick, it is, and commas are very important.
2: Very.
3: Time to eat, Grandpa. Versus time to eat, Grandpa.
2: Yes.
3: That comma means so much in that sentence.
2: That's okay. I get. Right.
3: Time to eat, Grandpa. You know, whatever.
2: That's well.
3: All right.
2: Right.
3: You get the idea, Greg.
2: We got it. So a couple of things. Let's go to video 8. And the thing I want to ask about this, these are scientists that claim they capture what they say. Is rare video footage of a great white shark in the waters off the coast of Rhode Island. Because, you know, this is one of our scares, is that now sharks are going to get all of us.
4: They live in the ocean.
2: Right. So this is not a place you've seen them.
4: Yeah.
6: I don't think they go all up and down the coast.
2: But
4: yeah, I did too.
2: That right there is absolutely a great white shark.
3: I mean, he's in your face.
2: Yeah, he is.
4: Duh, who's feminine?
2: Yeah,
3: you know, I heard John Williams did the score for you,
2: Greg. That's good. That's good, Adler. Hey, the
4: John. I

0: saw one yesterday too, where it looked like a great white had, like, was struggling, got in too shallow water, and it was out there flipping around. Everybody was looking at it. When I see that, I hope nobody saved it. Did they?
1: Why would
0: we push predators that eat us? That we got plenty of them. If one of them is dying, let's let it die. I mean, why do we continue to save dangerous animals?
1: And the fact he ran up on the beach, maybe he wants to die. What, you ever thought about that?
2: Something's wrong with him for sure.
0: Yeah, and you know, for all we know, we're stopping nature from doing what it's supposed to do. That's all I ever hear is we're not supposed to interfere with nature.
3: Mm.
0: Then some large fish beaches itself, and we push them back in the water.
2: Yeah. Great.
3: Well, it is the summer of sharks. Remember that headline we saw?
0: Yes.
3: They try to scare you.
1: Shark week
3: this year, July 26th through August 1st.
1: Like Shark Week.
0: Video.
2: You're talking about when I'm going to be at the beach? Great.
1: Right. I hope you don't become an event.
0: Video 10. Did you, Speedy, know Greg Adler? When you think of China, do you think of tornadoes?
1: No, I can't say I do.
3: I don't.
1: I think of dragons.
0: Apparently, they have them. Thanks, Rick. Apparently, they have them. We've got diners inside a restaurant.
1: I guess so, yeah.
0: Look at this terrifying moment. A violent tornado tore through. Look at that, huh?
3: Is that what they call them there?
0: I don't know. I don't know what they call
2: dragon's
0: them.
2: Dragon's breath.
0: Yeah.
4: We don't call tornado. We call dragon.
3: Look, that looks like King Kong or something coming through.
0: Hey, if you're not...
1: That's what you get.
0: They must not have a very good.
3: That's Japan, mostly, but it just looks
0: like a good emergency management situation. I mean, did they get no heads up? Take cover.
1: Hey, why, silly?
0: But hey, that's
2: a. There was a dude out there.
3: Get under a table.
2: Something.
0: There he goes.
2: Yikes.
0: All right, Greg. Right now, you're in there. You just got your meal. You're so hungry. Do you keep eating?
1: Is what part of the room am I in?
0: You're in this one. You're in the one over
1: right
0: here.
1: There,
0: that's not as bad.
1: From this table back,
0: you're not in there where everything's flying around. You're in the one that sees everything flying around.
1: I'm holding my plate like this, and I'm eating.
0: So are you?
3: Like this?
0: I'm talking about because you're starving, and it just got here.
1: Oh, and I see it pulling away from us. Like, it ain't coming in here.
0: Right.
3: And you eat so fast, they turn around, your plate's empty.
1: That's true. I'm done.
3: You know, you're like, I made a happy plate.
1: I'm done. Here.
0: Where are you on Chinese food?
1: I don't like it.
0: What?
1: I don't like any of that Oriental food.
0: Are you serious?
2: It's not Oriental.
1: I can eat it.
2: Just like it's not crippled, okay, bro?
1: Eat it. I don't like, maybe I'm thinking Japanese, Chinese. I don't know.
0: Any Asian.
1: I don't like the breading on their chicken, if it's bread.
0: Well, don't eat that. Eat something else.
2: Kung Pao, Greg. You love it.
0: Eat something else.
2: Get the Kung Pao. It's good.
1: Well, I'm not saying there's not something.
0: Oh, man, look at that.
2: General So's is good. General Tso is.
1: I don't like General.
3: Is that AI?
0: I don't either.
2: No, that's not AI. That's the tornado in China.
0: I didn't know they had tornadoes.
2: Look at that.
0: I don't know, Greg. I know that's stupid. I just thinking when I first saw tornado footage,
1: just an American thing.
0: I thought it was going to be Oklahoma, and I turned out it was somewhere in China. I didn't expect it.
1: Well, it usually is Oklahoma. I'll give you that.
0: Yeah, I didn't think.
3: You don't like any Oriental food?
0: No Asian food.
1: I'm not big. I could probably find something to get by. I never eat it ever.
0: Ever. So what about when you go?
1: I like egg rolls.
0: What about with that, Greg? That
1: you can get them at Zaxby's.
0: You can.
1: You can. They're good, dude.
0: What about when they build the volcano and all that? The Japanese, you like that?
1: That ain't bad, yeah.
0: You don't mind that, do you?
1: I don't mind that.
0: Okay.
1: That's pretty good.
0: Top of the hour.
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Everybody wants to rule the world. It's Tears for Fears. It's Tim. Good morning. Thank you so much for doing a Wednesday work day. Kicking off this hour together, the 80s classic from Sir Elton.

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0: It's Madonna. My name's Tim. As we roll through a Wednesday work day together, music on the way. Going to crank up Belinda Carlisle. Let's grab one from the boss, Bruce Springsteen, next for our work day.
1: And now, it's the news you need to know. 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
2: I'm Kelly Bennett for SuperTalk Mississippi News, brought to you by Mama Justice. 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The Jackson County Sheriff's

0: Department is working tirelessly to find out what led to the death of Nolan Wells. The 18-year-old disappeared during a trip to Horn Island with friends July 4th. His body was found Monday morning. Sadly, there's been a racial component to a lot of social media posts since the confirmation of his death, but DPS Commissioner Sean Tindall says there's no reason to believe that played a part.
1: I have no reason to believe that, and I don't think anybody would have a reason to believe that unless they're just being racist in their hearts and looking at, you know, a picture with a black kid with three white friends.
0: His family has retained famed civil rights attorney Ben Crump. An autopsy was performed Tuesday, but it's unclear when the results will be available.
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0: MDOT Executive Director Brad White told us there have been positive changes to the way the agency is funded that translate to more work being done across the state.
6: The good thing about the way the new money that we'll be receiving that increased our budget to the largest budget we've seen, The good thing about that is the legislature put into law that it's directly tied to our three-year plan. So 100% of that money goes in some way to the highways around the state. So it will impact projects all over the state. There's nothing else that MDOT can spend it on other than truly where we're increasing the efficiency and building out and improving our system around the state of highways and bridges. So we're looking forward to having that.
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7: I'm Dee Riley with a look at your Golden Triangle weather from the Security Solutions Weather Center, and you can expect a good chance for showers and thunderstorms, the high 91, a chance of rain and thunderstorms tonight, the low 73, a chance of showers and thunderstorms Thursday, the high 92, mostly clear skies tomorrow night, the low 75, a look ahead, a chance of wet weather Friday, the high 94, the low 75. We're streaming live 24/7 at laser961.com.
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0: It's Belinda Carlisle doing some solo work when she had some time away from the Go-Go's. Hello, it's Tim, halfway through the work week, and we've been talking lately about new treats coming out this summer for the kiddos. Well, now here's something for the adults. Coffee Mate has dropped Coffee Mate Banana Bread. Yeah, that's right. With Coffee Mate and other creamers adding to the dirty soda craze, this should give the trend more of a boost. You can grab that nationwide. Let's see. I love coffee, and I love Coffee Mate, but I'm not climbing aboard the old banana bread train just yet. You'll have to let me know. Brian Adams, we're going to do that next.
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It's Queen. My name's Tim. Thank you so much for hanging out as we do a Wednesday work day together. Music on the way from 38 Special, Kenny Loggins, Robert Palmer, even Smash Mouth is coming as we kick off this hour together with Cher.

0: 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It's Crowded House, it's Tim with a Wednesday in Progress with music coming from Kenny Loggins. 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

0: 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George Michael is next. 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
2: I'm Kelly Bennett for SuperTalk Mississippi News. The suspect, who was involved in a shootout with law enforcement officers on the coast on July 1st, has apparently passed away. According to WLOX, 39-year-old Malcolm Matthews died Friday at USA Medical Center in Mobile. The Biloxi man allegedly opened fire at a Gulfport Police substation at the Orange Grove Community Center before noon on July 1st, then fled in a U-Haul. The MBI and officers with the Gulfport PD chased the van briefly but stopped. Biloxi officers later spotted the vehicle and tried to stop it, but Matthews led them on a chase that ended at the West Biloxi boat launch. According to the MBI, that's when Matthews started shooting at officers who fired back. For all things Mississippi, visit supertalk.fm.
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2: Mississippi has one of the highest rates of new HIV diagnoses in the country, and the majority of the state's prevention efforts are funded with federal dollars. Researchers have tested a vaccine that may help prevent people from developing HIV and AIDS. Fox's CJ Papa has more.
5: Currently, there's no vaccine available that will prevent HIV infection, but now a vaccine in development is the first to generate virus-fighting antibodies in primates. A top doctor working on the project says this feels like a huge success. In the study, scientists found that 44% of primates receiving the vaccine produced neutralizing antibodies in their blood against HIV, noting the antibodies were abundant. Another doctor said the next step is to investigate how to make the vaccine even more effective, adding, "It was incredible to get those results, but of course we'd like..."
6: I'm Dee Riley with a look at your Golden Triangle weather from the Security Solutions Weather Center, and you can expect a good chance for showers and thunderstorms, the high 91, a chance of rain and thunderstorms tonight, the low 73, a chance of showers and thunderstorms Thursday, the high 92, mostly clear skies tomorrow night, the low 75, a look ahead, a chance of wet weather Friday, the high 94, the low 75. 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

0: It's Robert Palmer. Hello there. It's Tim. I'm one of those guys that grills 365. So, yeah, sure, do a lot more grilling in the summer. But still, as far as America goes, what's the number one thing people grill? You have 2 seconds. One, two, hamburgers. That's the top of the list. That's according to new research, according to Google Trends. It found America's most searched grilling foods. Burgers at the top. Chicken breast came in second. Chicken breast, to me, it'd be smoker. Yeah, that's the good stuff. Ribeyes are third on the grill. Corn on the cob, the most searched grilled veggies. Also big on the grills this summer in the USA. Hot dogs, wings, chicken thighs. It all sounds, let's just grill all of it. That's what I'm thinking. We've got Cindy Lauper ready to go next.
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1: I'm D. Riley with a look at your Golden Triangle weather from the Security Solutions Weather Center, and you can expect a good chance for showers and thunderstorms, the high 91, a chance of rain and thunderstorms tonight, the low 73, a chance of showers and thunderstorms Thursday, the high 92, mostly clear skies tomorrow night, the low 75, a look ahead, a chance of wet weather Friday, the high 94, the low 75. We're streaming live 24/7 at laser961.com.
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After the Fire. Hello there, it's Tim as we shred our way through a Wednesday. Huey Lewis and the News is coming. We'll do Toto and Sheila E. kicking off this hour together. It's Neil and Pat Benatar. Come on now.

0: Laser 96.1 playing the Golden Triangle's greatest hits all day and night. It's the Tubes. My name's Tim. Thanks for hanging as we share Wednesday together with music coming from Toto and Club Nouveau up next on Laser 96.1. 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

0: It's Eagle Eye Cherry and Save Tonight. It's Tim as we hang on a Wednesday work day. Music coming up from Sheila E. And we got Bob Seger and Silver Bullet Band ready to roll in next.
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3: From Friday through Sunday, the pesky 7% sales tax will not be a problem for those buying back-to-school items or maybe looking to update the wardrobe. The National Federation of Independent Businesses says that while, yes, Amazon is included in the tax break, it's a boost to Main Street statewide if shoppers can take advantage of the tax break inside locally owned businesses.
2: Who says a losing lottery ticket is always a loser? Not the Mississippi Lottery Corporation. MLC officials announced their latest round of second chance drawings, including a Clinton player winning $1 million. In Meridian, another player won $500,000, while in Oxford, a player won $100,000.
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2: The summer swimming season is just underway, and yet there's already a national uptick in shark attacks. Fox's Gary Baumgarten explains why.
6: 7 shark attacks in U.S. waters this year. It's a problem on both coasts, with lifeguards ordering folks out of the waters of the Atlantic and the Pacific when they spot sharks near the shore. One of the main reasons, we're told, shark populations are on the rise. We're on trend this year to meet last year's record-setting 65 shark attacks worldwide. The largest number was in U.S. waters. 25.
2: While shark sightings are somewhat rare in Mississippi, local beachgoers are encouraged to take extra precaution when in the water. The MLB draft is happening this weekend, with 4 players from Ole Miss, Mississippi

0: State and the prep level all expected to hear their names called in the opening round. 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
2: I'm Dee Riley with a look at your Golden Triangle weather from the Security Solutions Weather Center, and you can expect a good chance for showers and thunderstorms, the high 91, a chance of rain and thunderstorms tonight, the low 73, a chance of showers and thunderstorms Thursday, the high 92, mostly clear skies tomorrow night, the low 75, a look ahead, a chance of wet weather Friday, the high 94, the low 75. 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

0: It's Sheila E. It's Tim. You win the Powerball tonight. You're really going to have a glamorous life. $434 million. Yeah, you can live large on that with Duran Duran coming up and John Mellencamp next.
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It's Aerosmith, it's Tim, and look at us go. We've made it halfway through the work week with Elton John on the way, Tears for Fears, and the Police. He's coming later as we kick it off with Rick Astley.

0: 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It's Fleetwood Mac. It's Tim. Good afternoon. Music still coming. We've got Extreme and Belinda Carlisle up next on Laser 96.1.
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2: You're listening to Super Talk News. I'm Caleb Saylor. Two Mississippi congressmen are clashing over Trump accounts. Congressman Benny Thompson took to social media on Monday, stating that he would not participate in the president's latest initiative. The Democratic lawmaker cited the now-defunct and formerly embattled Trump University for his suspicion of the starter retirement accounts. Meanwhile, one of Thompson's Republican counterparts, Congressman Michael Guest, had nothing but good things to say about Trump accounts.
3: It's very similar to an IRA where you put the money in, the money then grows tax-free, and it compounds. And then when an individual reaches the age of 18, they have that money to do whatever they want to with it. We hope that people use that money for college to be able to get a great education. Others may want to use that money to put a down payment on a home.
2: Guest said he believes Thompson's stance is fueled by political differences he has with the president.
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2: Mississippi could soon be landing its first Dave & Buster's. The city of Ridgeland on Tuesday cleared the way for the popular restaurant arcade chain to open up shop within the 77-acre Prado Vista mixed-use development. It would be located near Topgolf. Ridgeland Mayor Gene McGee heralded the city's decision, saying, quote, "The exciting entertainment destination represents another milestone in Ridgeland's continued growth," unquote. The late former Southern Miss women's basketball coach Joy Lee McNellis has been posthumously inducted into the Conference USA Hall of Fame. Lee McNellis died in June of 2025 after a lengthy battle with cancer, but prior to her passing, she left a lasting legacy in college basketball. She spent 21 seasons as the Golden Eagles head coach, serving as a staple for her alma mater. You can read more about Lee McNellis' accomplishments at supertalk.fm.
6: I'm D. Riley with a look at your Golden Triangle weather from the Security Solutions Weather Center, and you can expect a good chance for showers and thunderstorms, the high 91, a chance of rain and thunderstorms tonight, the low 73, a chance of showers and thunderstorms Thursday, the high 92, mostly clear skies tomorrow night, the low 75, a look ahead, a chance of wet weather Friday, the high 94, the low 75. We're streaming live 24/7 at laser961.com.
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0: A giant number one hit for ABBA back in 76. It's Dancing Queen. My name's Tim. Thanks for hanging as we share this Wednesday. But before I go, I got music coming from the Eagles and the Knack. Have a spectacular day.
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We have officially reached the day where the leftover potato salad from the holiday weekend has crossed the line from delicious snack to biological hazard. 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

Rod Stewart, Maggie May, it's Ryan Chase. If you find yourself checking your watch halfway through a movie these days, you're definitely not alone. They just revealed that the ideal movie runtime for Americans has dropped down to just 88 minutes, with Gen Z wanting things wrapped up in a tight 82 minutes. Yet Hollywood clearly didn't get the memo, because the summer's massive blockbusters like Spider-Man, Brand New Day, and The Odyssey, they are stretching well past 2.5 hours. Now, I completely agree with the crowd on this one. If you can't tell a compelling story in under an hour and a half, you need to head back to the editing room.

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1: Reporting for SuperTalk News, I'm Griffin Ray. A Jackson man was sentenced for illegally buying and selling firearms, according to the U.S. Attorney's Office. 28-year-old Jonathan Warner was given 27 months in prison for his involvement in the firearm sales. The guns that Warner sold had allegedly appeared and were recovered at multiple crime scenes. Court documents stated that Warner purchased at least 33 firearms over the course of about 16 months. He and the one other individual then sold these weapons to a buyer in Chicago. Biloxi City leaders approved a $16.5 million bond to fund infrastructure improvements throughout the city. Originally planned at a council meeting to be $13 million, they discussed and amended three different proposals before they finally reached their final figure. Ward 5 Councilman Paul Tisdale said, quote, "It got a little heated, but that's because our councilmen are passionate, not just about who they represent, but the city as a whole."

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1: Blue Front holds about 40 people in the building and is off the beaten path, but that shouldn't stop any curious Mississippians from visiting.
2: 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We're friendly. 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It's a magical place.
1: 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With Super Talk News, I'm Griffin Ray.
3: I'm Dee Riley with a look at your Golden Triangle weather from the Security Solutions Weather Center, and you can expect a good chance for showers and thunderstorms, the high 91, a chance of rain and thunderstorms tonight, the low 73, a chance of showers and thunderstorms Thursday, the high 92, mostly clear skies tomorrow night, the low 75, a look ahead, a chance of wet weather Friday, the high 94, the low 75. We're streaming live 24/7 at laser961.com.
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0: Credence, have you ever seen the rain? I'm Ryan Chase. Hey, forget the expensive anti-aging creams or the endless hours at the gym. Turns out the absolute best way to keep your brain from turning into mush might be picking up a second language. Yeah, the study came out this week. It found that being bilingual keeps your gray matter roughly 6 years younger than the average monolingual. And if you can manage four languages, well, you're looking at a brain that's nearly 13 years younger. It's essentially the ultimate mental cheat code. Personally, I can barely handle one language on a Monday morning. But knowing that a little Duolingo might stop my brain from aging, that is motivation enough to finally start.
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1: I'm D. Riley with a look at your Golden Triangle weather from the Security Solutions Weather Center, and you can expect a good chance for showers and thunderstorms, the high 91, a chance of rain and thunderstorms tonight, the low 73, a chance of showers and thunderstorms Thursday, the high 92, mostly clear skies tomorrow night, the low 75, a look ahead, a chance of wet weather Friday, the high 94, the low 75. We're streaming live 24/7 at laser961.com.
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1: Just a quick reminder that you are officially over the hump of the post-holiday comeback week. You don't need to be a superhero today. Just get done what needs to get done. 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

0: Diana Ross, I'm coming out. Ryan Chase, if you had mystery space balls invading an Australian beach on your bingo card, you can go ahead and collect your prize. There's a set of six pristine, highly polished titanium fuel vessels just washed up on the shoreline, completely throwing local authorities into a panic that required hazmat suits and emergency perimeters. Because the spheres lack any sort of burn or scorch marks, space archaeologists say they likely floated around the ocean for years after getting dumped by an orbiting rocket stage. Personally, I think calling rogue, toxic orbital trash space balls is a little bit too casual for comfort, but I suppose it means calling them a giant lawsuit.
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0: Tom Petty, you won't back down. It's Ryan Chase. We have an absolute reality check for anyone who thinks they can handle the great outdoors. There's a new study that just completely shattered what we thought we knew about the planet's ecosystem, proving that Earth holds up to 3 times more insects than previous estimates. By using high-tech DNA barcoding on over 1.5 million bugs caught in the rainforest, scientists realized that traditional counts were massively lowballing the sheer scale of insect life. We aren't just talking about the few new beetles in the woods either. This means there are up to 14 million entirely undiscovered species hiding in plain sight.
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3: From Friday through Sunday, the pesky 7% sales tax will not be a problem for those buying back-to-school items or maybe looking to update the wardrobe. The National Federation of Independent Businesses says that while, yes, Amazon is included in the tax break, it's a boost to Main Street statewide if shoppers can take advantage of the tax break inside locally owned businesses.
2: Who says a losing lottery ticket is always a loser? Not the Mississippi Lottery Corporation. MLC officials announced their latest round of second chance drawings, including a Clinton player winning $1 million. In Meridian, another player won $500K, while in Oxford, a player won $100K.
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2: The summer

0: Swimming season is just underway, and yet there's already a national uptick in shark attacks. Fox's Gary Baumgarten explains why.
1: 7 shark attacks in U.S. waters this year. It's a problem on both coasts, with lifeguards ordering folks out of the waters of the Atlantic and the Pacific when they spot sharks near the shore. One of the main reasons, we're told, shark populations are on the rise. We're on trend this year to meet last year's record-setting 65 shark attacks worldwide. The largest number was in U.S. waters. 25.
0: While shark sightings are somewhat rare in Mississippi, local beachgoers are encouraged to take extra precaution when in the water. The MLB draft is happening this weekend, with 4 players from Ole Miss, Mississippi State, and the prep level all expected to hear their names called in the opening round. Go to supertalk.fm to find out more.
2: I'm Dee Riley with a look at your Golden Triangle weather from the Security Solutions Weather Center, and you can expect a good chance for showers and thunderstorms, the high 91, a chance of rain and thunderstorms tonight, the low 73, a chance of showers and thunderstorms Thursday, the high 92, mostly clear skies tomorrow night, the low 75, a look ahead, a chance of wet weather Friday, the high 94, the low 75. 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

0: 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We're back for a Wednesday. Hopefully it's been a good day. I know a hot one for all of us. 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

0: Yeah, U2 right there, Laser 96.1. Speaking of U2, they dropped a new song yesterday. It's pretty cool, called Street of Dreams, if you get a chance to check it out. No word on, or actually no specific date on when the album, because they do have an album that pretty much wrapped up, from what I understand. But it's supposed to be out sometime later this year. New music from U2, their first in over 10 years.
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Ain't gonna happen. 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And matter of fact, right now I'm gonna play a couple of them. 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

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Today in the Throwback to Back, we got the beat from Go-Go's and Vicky Sue Robinson's classic, Turn the Beat Around, some 70s stuff there for you. It's the Throwback to Back, brought to us by Northeast Exterminating.

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2: With Super Talk News, I'm Griffin Ray. A Mississippi husband, wife, and five-year-old daughter passed away in a crash on Tuesday morning in Alabama. The family, who lived in Liberty, Mississippi, were killed in a massive crash that involved two tractor trailers

0: different cheeses, such as ricotta and cheddar, as well as various snack packs sold by La Ceiba. 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
0: Coffee fans around the state, get excited. Mississippi's first ever Dutch Bros has just opened in Pearl. 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Located at 200 Bass Pro Drive, visitors can enjoy a $3 medium drink on opening day, so get there before they close tonight at 10 p.m. But if $3 for a drink isn't a good enough deal, then download the Dutch Bros app to claim a free medium drink within the first 2 weeks of its opening. Harry Potter fans, be sure to grab your wands and house garbs for the Mississippi Children's Museum celebration of Harry Potter's birthday. From 9 to 3 on July 25th, step into the magical and immersive world hosted by the museum. There will be a plethora of Harry Potter-themed activities, adventures, and fun for all ages to enjoy. The cost of admission is $13, but members of the museum get in for free. For all things Mississippi, go to supertalk.fm. With Supertalk News, I'm Griffin Ray.
3: 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Slight chance of rain tonight. Most of that will be late if we do get any at all. Otherwise, clear in 73. Tomorrow, about a 40% chance of rain in the afternoon hours. Sunshine otherwise with a high of 93 and the heat index up over 100 once again tomorrow.
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5: I want

Laser 96.1, your forecast from the Security Solutions Weather Center. We got a slight chance of some rain tonight early on, and then a low of 73. 40% chance of rain tomorrow. Sunshine, too, at times. 93 for the high. Very humid with a heat index over 100 once again for another day. Retro Ride Home, we're live, we're local. 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

0: Retro Ride Home. It's you and Thurlow on the radio, live and local. Great to be back with you on this beautiful but hot Wednesday. We're going to have a beautiful but hot Thursday, too. Detailed look at your weather coming up in just a bit. 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Why don't you throw yours in the mix? Maybe I can get it on before I get out of here at 6 o'clock. So 662-546-0179. 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

0: 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Ewan Thurlow on the radio. The retro ride home. It is National Ice Cream Sundae Day. How cool is that? Or how cold is that? It happens every July the 8th. Of course, a Sunday is different from anything, right? And you can do whatever you want with a sundae. You got the scoops of ice cream. You got the sauces. All the different glazes you can put on it. You can put anything. Endless toppings makes a sundae extra special. So make sure you get yours. And I'm sure that there are some chains out there that are doing some special things about it. The best that I could do is play you a fun little song that celebrates ice cream in general. Well, maybe it's a little... Maybe he's not necessarily talking about ice cream, but it's a fun song. David Lee Roth, National Ice Cream Sundae Day today with the Retro Ride Home.
1: 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Now, summertime's a bang, need something to keep you cool. 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Oh my, my, I'm your ice cream man, stop me when I'm passing by. 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
1: You're listening to Super Talk News. I'm Caleb Saylor. A pair of state leaders continue to disagree on the prospect of legalizing mobile sports betting. While House Speaker Jason White has spent the last few years pushing for legalization, the Senate has routinely blocked that effort. Lieutenant Governor Delbert Hoseman explained on Tuesday that he thinks mobile sports betting would be dangerous for Mississippi. In a social media post, Hoseman argued that legalization would increase the odds of gambling addiction spiking while also contending that it would harm the state's existing gaming industry. Mississippi boasts a multi-billion dollar casino industry which employs tens of thousands of people. You can find out more by heading on over to supertalk.fm. 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
1: Mississippi could soon be landing its first Dave & Buster's. The city of Ridgeland on Tuesday cleared the way for the popular restaurant arcade chain to open up shop within the 77-acre Prado Vista mixed-use development. It would be located near Topgolf. Ridgeland Mayor Gene McGee heralded the city's decision saying, quote, "The exciting entertainment destination represents another milestone in Ridgeland's continued growth," unquote. The late former Southern Miss women's basketball coach Joy Lee McNellis has been posthumously inducted into the Conference USA Hall of Fame. Lee McNellis died in June of 2025 after a lengthy battle with cancer, but prior to her passing, she left a lasting legacy in college basketball. She spent 21 seasons as the Golden Eagles head coach, serving as a staple for her.
4: I need to cut you off there, man. Sorry. Your forecast from the security, I don't even think I did that. Security Solutions Weather Center. Tonight, clear skies. We do have a slight chance of rain that could pop up, but otherwise, clear skies. And temperature-wise, you know, 73, that's the low. Tomorrow, heat index up to about 103. Again, sunshine and maybe a few scattered showers off and on tomorrow, too.
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0: 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It's going to wrap it up for me. Well, actually, I'm another 10 minutes or so before I clock out, and I'll be back here tomorrow at 4. Hopefully, you'll be with me, and hopefully, you'll bring your friend. More of the Retro Ride Home coming up.
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0: West.
1: Escape Club, Wild Wild West. I'm Ryan Chase. If you're the type of person who completely loses their mind when a single bug flies into your car, here's a brand new study from Costa Rica. Might feel like a little literal horror movie. For the last 40 years, scientists thought that Earth was home to about 6 million different insects, okay? But now, the DNA barcodes they've been tracking found the real number is closer to 20 million different insect species. That means an unbelievable 95% of the insect world has never been named or discovered by humans. Pretty fascinating breakthrough for global biodiversity, but it also means there are millions of tiny, unmapped, creepy crawlies out there that we haven't even had the chance to run away from yet.
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1: Reporting for SuperTalk News, I'm Griffin Ray. A Jackson man was sentenced for illegally buying and selling firearms, according to the U.S. Attorney's Office. 28-year-old Jonathan Warner was given 27 months in prison for his involvement in the firearm sales. The guns that Warner sold had allegedly appeared and were recovered at multiple crime scenes. Court documents stated that Warner purchased at least 33 firearms over the course of about 16 months. He and the one other individual then sold these weapons to a buyer in Chicago. Biloxi City leaders approved a $16.5 million bond to fund infrastructure improvements throughout the city. Originally planned at a council meeting to be $13 million, they discussed and amended three different proposals before they finally reached their final figure. Ward 5 Councilman Paul Tisdale said, quote, "It got a little heated, but that's because our councilmen are passionate, not just about who they represent, but the city as a whole."

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0: The Cars and Magic. I'm Ryan Chase. Artificial intelligence is officially invading the way we process human grief, and it's sparking an interesting, intense debates. See, tech startups are now aggressively rolling out grief bots that are designed to digitally resurrect deceased pets by analyzing their habits, vocal frequencies, and expressions. Now, supporters swear these interactive avatars provide an unmatched level of comfort during the worst weeks of mourning, while licensed therapists are actively sounding the alarm. They warn that chatting with a simulated ghost might feel good in the moments, but it could severely stall your brain from accepting the reality of the loss.
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4: 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That means we can tailor the perfect policy for you, whether it's home, auto, business, or life insurance. We'll find the right coverage at the right price. Stop by our office at 307B Main Street in Starville, or call me, Susan, or Chuck at 662-323-5550. We're Sunstar, protecting what matters most.
5: Back to more.
0: Your greatest hits. Laser 96.1.